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1: weather. Here's your KDLM weatherology forecast. Lows are on 44 tonight under clear skies. Winds out of the southeast, 8 to 15 miles per hour. High of 64 tomorrow. Cloudy skies expected tomorrow night. Storms likely. Lows level off around 51. 63 Thursday with a chance for showers. 67 Friday. Chance for showers continues. I'm meteorologist Jennifer Vujicic. Currently, it's 61 degrees.

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1: weather. Here's your KDLM weatherology forecast. Lows around 44. Tonight, under clear skies, winds out of the southeast, 8 to 15 miles per hour. High of 64 tomorrow. Cloudy skies expected tomorrow night. Storms likely. Lows level off around 51. 63 Thursday with a chance for showers. 67 Friday. Chance for showers continues. I'm meteorologist Jennifer Vujicic. Currently, it's 60 degrees.

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1: weather. Here's your KDLM weatherology forecast. Lows are on 44. Tonight, under clear skies, southeast winds 8 to 15 miles per hour. Partly cloudy skies. Tomorrow, highs level off around 64. Thunderstorms likely. Tomorrow night, lows dip down to about 51. Overcast skies. High of 63. Thursday, with storms likely. 66. Overcast Friday. I'm meteorologist Jennifer Wojcicki. Right now, 58.

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1: Here's your KDLM weatherology forecast. Lows around 44, tonight under clear skies, southeast winds 8 to 15 miles per hour. Partly cloudy skies, tomorrow highs level off around 64. Thunderstorms likely, tomorrow night.

Lows of down to about 51, overcast skies. High of 63, Thursday, with storms likely. 66, overcast, Friday. I'm meteorologist Jennifer Wojcicki. Currently 56.

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1: weather. Here's your KDLM weatherology forecast. Lows around 44. Tonight, under clear skies, southeast winds 8 to 15 miles per hour. Partly cloudy skies. Tomorrow, highs level off around 64. Thunderstorms likely. Tomorrow night, lows dip down to about 51. Overcast skies. High of 63. Thursday, with storms likely. 66. Overcast Friday. I'm meteorologist Jennifer Vujicic. Right now, it's 54 degrees. Hey,

0: 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Detroit Lakes
1: weather. Here's your KDLM weatherology forecast. Lows around 44. Tonight, under clear skies, southeast winds 8 to 15 miles per hour. Partly cloudy skies. Tomorrow, highs level off around 64. Thunderstorms likely. Tomorrow night, lows dip down to about 51. Overcast skies. High of 63. Thursday, with storms likely. 66. Overcast Friday. I'm meteorologist Jennifer Wojcicki. Right now, it's 54 degrees.

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1: ABC News, I'm Dave Packer. Following President Trump's threats of Iran's annihilation to the UN General Assembly, U.S. officials had a meeting with the Iranian delegation in New York today. President Trump now says there's lots of momentum for Iran to make a deal.
2: Well aware the war he started is upending the world economy.
3: I believe we'll make a deal right after the election because it doesn't make sense for them not to. They're waiting to see how I do in the midterm election.
2: He tried to convince leaders a deal is coming.
1: ABC's Mary Bruce. The Department of Homeland Security says the man shot by an ICE officer in Austin, his work permit expired in 2025. Wilbur Rafael Garces Perez was shot behind the wheel of his car. Austin police conducting an independent investigation of the shooting.
4: She's from Texas.
1: With 23 weeks at the top of the Billboard Top 100, Ella Langley's Choosin' Texas has become the longest running number one hit of all time. This is ABC News. The search is on for two escaped inmates in New Hampshire who walked out of the minimum security transitional housing facility on Monday. Police say the two claim they were on their way to find work, but have not been seen since. Well, it's that time of the year where Alaska's heftiest predators square off for the title of fattest bear ahead of winter. ABC's Michelle Franzen.
5: It's an Alaska tradition. Fat Bear Week in full swing. Voting opened on Tuesday to choose this year's heavyweight. It follows a summer of live web cameras showing bear contenders gorging on salmon along the rushing rivers of Katmai National Park, all in preparation for hibernation season. Last year's champ, nicknamed Chunk, looks like he's ready for a repeat. Michelle Franzen, ABC News.
1: Superstar Lionel Richie has paused his ongoing tour after he underwent a heart procedure. His representative confirmed to ABC News saying everything went perfectly, and he's now on the road to recovery. Dave Packer, ABC News.
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9: Here's your KDLM weatherology forecast. Lows around 44. Tonight, under clear skies, southeast winds 8 to 15 miles per hour. Partly cloudy skies. Tomorrow, highs level off around 64. Thunderstorms likely. Tomorrow night, lows dip down to about 51. Overcast skies. High of 63. Thursday, with storms likely. 66. Overcast Friday. I'm meteorologist Jennifer Wojcicki. Currently, it's 53 degrees.

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1: weather. Here's your KDLM weatherology forecast. Lows are on 44. Tonight, under clear skies, southeast winds 8 to 15 miles per hour. Partly cloudy skies. Tomorrow, highs level off around 64. Thunderstorms likely. Tomorrow night, lows dip down to about 51. Overcast skies. High of 63 Thursday with storms likely. 66 overcast Friday. I'm meteorologist Jennifer Vujicic. Currently, it's 53 degrees.

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1: weather. Here's your KDLM weatherology forecast. Lows around 44. Tonight, under clear skies, southeast winds 8 to 15 miles per hour. Partly cloudy skies. Tomorrow, highs level off around 64. Thunderstorms likely. Tomorrow night, lows dip down to about 51. Overcast skies. High of 63. Thursday, with storms likely. 66. Overcast Friday. I'm meteorologist Jennifer Wojcicki. Currently, it's 53 degrees.

0: 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Detroit Lakes
1: weather. Here's your KDLM weatherology forecast. Lows around 44. Tonight, under clear skies, southeast winds 8 to 15 miles per hour. Partly cloudy skies tomorrow. Highs level off around 64. Thunderstorms likely. Tomorrow night, lows dip down to about 51. Overcast skies. High of 63 Thursday, with storms likely. 66 overcast Friday. I'm meteorologist Jennifer Wojcicki. Currently, it's 52 degrees.

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1: weather. Here's your KDLM weatherology forecast. Lows around 44, tonight under clear skies, southeast winds 8 to 15 miles per hour. Partly cloudy skies, tomorrow highs level off around 64. Thunderstorms likely, tomorrow night lows dip down to about 51, overcast skies. High of 63, Thursday with storms likely, 66, overcast Friday. I'm meteorologist Jennifer Wojcicki. Currently, it's 52 degrees.

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1: ABC News, I'm Dave Packer. President Trump returning to Washington from the UN General Assembly in New York, where he made a threatening speech about Iran.
2: Or do I annihilate the Islamic Republic and do it quickly, never giving them a chance to kill and destroy people and countries again?
1: But then following the three-hour meeting that U.S. officials had with the Iranian delegation, Trump's now saying that there is lots of momentum for Iran to make a deal. Trump also met with Ukraine's President Zelensky, his last scheduled meeting with Venezuela's acting president, Delcy Rodriguez. And on the sidelines, the president signed a security deal with the prime ministers of Greenland and Denmark that was announced last week. The family of Mississippi teen Nolan Wells now pushing back against the district attorney's decision not to bring a criminal investigation forward after a grand jury ruled the evidence shows Wells' death was consistent with drowning. This is ABC News. The race is on as Alaska's biggest bears compete in Katmai National Park's Fat Bear Week. ABC's Michelle Franzen.
3: It's an Alaska tradition. Fat Bear Week in full swing. Voting opened on Tuesday to choose this year's heavyweight. It follows a summer of live web cameras showing bear contenders gorging on salmon along the rushing rivers of Katmai National Park, all in preparation for hibernation season. Last year's champ, nicknamed Chunk, looks like he's ready for a repeat. Michelle Franzen, ABC News.
1: In Texas, the leaders of Camp Mystic face a potential criminal investigation from the Texas Rangers that could include manslaughter or negligent homicide charges in the deaths of more than two dozen girls in those devastating floods last year. No charges have been filed yet. Another health scare for music legend Lionel Richie after he underwent a heart procedure. His team saying everything went perfectly and he's now on the road to recovery. His touring schedule now on pause. Dave Packer, ABC News.
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9: ABC News, I'm Dave Packer. In his speech before the UN General Assembly Tuesday, President Trump defended his war with Iran as energy prices soar around the world. ABC's Mary Bruce.
10: Part of this speech seems to be an effort by the president to try to convince global leaders who we know are weary of this war, who are feeling the global economic impacts of this, try to convince them that this will end soon, that a deal could be coming. And we heard the president return to that familiar tactic, threatening Iran to make a deal or else.
9: The Department of Justice is defending President Trump's decision to ban CNN, MS Now, and Politico from the White House, pushing for a broad expansion of the president's ability to determine which reporters and outlets can access the White House. The family of Mississippi teen Nolan Wells now pushing back against the district attorney's decision not to bring a criminal investigation forward after a grand jury ruled the evidence shows Wells' death was consistent with drowning. This is ABC News. With the arrival of autumn, where can you find the best leaf colors this season?
11: The last 2 years in the Northeast, drought conditions led to a rather meh leaf season. This year, however, it has the potential to be spectacular, says Yankee Magazine fall foliage reporter Jim Slagle. In parts of the West, including Idaho, Montana, and Colorado, prolonged dry weather means fall colors are out early, but because of drought conditions, could be a little muted. Drought also expected to affect conditions in the upper Midwest, places like Wisconsin's Northwoods and Michigan's Upper Peninsula. Sherry Preston, ABC News.
9: The owners of Camp Mystic, the girls' summer camp that lost 28 lives in the 2025 Texas floods, are reportedly facing a criminal inquiry, leaving them potentially liable for the deaths, including manslaughter charges possible. In a win for New York City delivery drivers, DoorDash has agreed to pay $131.5 million to settle allegations at underpaid New York City delivery workers, the company admitting they, quote, screwed up with their payment system, but maintain it's been resolved. Dave Packer, ABC News.
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7: ABC News, I'm Dave Packer. President Trump returning to Washington from the UN General Assembly in New York, where he made a threatening speech about Iran.
8: Or do I annihilate the Islamic Republic? And do it quickly, never giving them a chance to kill and destroy people and countries again.
7: But then following the three-hour meeting that U.S. officials had with the Iranian delegation, Trump's now saying that there is lots of momentum for Iran to make a deal. Trump also met with Ukraine's President Zelensky. His last scheduled meeting was with Venezuela's acting president, Delcy Rodriguez. And on the sidelines, the president signed a security deal with the prime ministers of Greenland and Denmark that was announced last week. The family of Mississippi teen Nolan Wells now pushing back against the district attorney's decision not to bring a criminal investigation forward after a grand jury ruled the evidence shows Wells' death was consistent with drowning. This is ABC News. The race is on as Alaska's biggest bears compete in Katmai National Park's Fat Bear Week. ABC's Michelle Franzen.
9: It's an Alaska tradition. Fat Bear Week in full swing. Voting opened on Tuesday to choose this year's heavyweight. It follows a summer of live web cameras showing bear contenders gorging on salmon along the rushing rivers of Katmai National Park, all in preparation for hibernation season. Last year's champ, nicknamed Chunk, looks like he's ready for a repeat. Michelle Franzen, ABC News.
7: In Texas, the leaders of Camp Mystic face a potential criminal investigation from the Texas Rangers that could include manslaughter or negligent homicide charges in the deaths of more than two dozen girls in those devastating floods last year. No charges have been filed yet. Another health scare for music legend Lionel Richie after he underwent a heart procedure. His team saying everything went perfectly and he's now on the road to recovery. His touring schedule now on pause. Dave Packer, ABC News.
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1: Hard to believe we're in the fall already. Wow, what a fast time, but it's a great favorite time of the year for me. We're going to come back in a moment with Edward Bruce Bynum. He goes by Bruce. His book is called The Dream Life of Families. We'll get into more of that and take calls next hour here on Coast to Coast. If you had a chance to watch some of our programs called Strange Universe, Tom will tell you how.
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7: ABC News, I'm Dave Packer. In his speech before the UN General Assembly Tuesday, President Trump defended his war with Iran. As energy prices soar around the world, ABC's Mary Bruce.
8: Part of this speech seems to be an effort by the president to try to convince global leaders who we know are weary of this war, who are feeling the global economic impacts of this, try to convince them that this will end soon, that a deal could be coming. And we heard the president return to that familiar tactic, threatening Iran to make a deal or else.
7: The Department of Justice is defending President Trump's decision to ban CNN, MS Now, and Politico from the White House, pushing for a broad expansion of the president's ability to determine which reporters and outlets can access the White House. The family of Mississippi teen Nolan Wells now pushing back against the district attorney's decision not to bring a criminal investigation forward after a grand jury ruled the evidence shows Wells' death was consistent with drowning. This is ABC News. With the arrival of autumn, where can you find the best leaf colors this season?
9: The last 2 years in the Northeast, drought conditions led to a rather meh leaf season. This year, however, it has the potential to be spectacular, says Yankee Magazine fall foliage reporter Jim Slagle. In parts of the West, including Idaho, Montana, and Colorado, prolonged dry weather means fall colors are out early, but because of drought conditions, could be a little muted. Drought also expected to affect conditions in the upper Midwest, places like Wisconsin's Northwoods and Michigan's Upper Peninsula. Sherry Preston, ABC News.
7: The owners of Camp Mystic, the girls' summer camp that lost 28 lives in the 2025 Texas floods, are reportedly facing a criminal inquiry, leaving them potentially liable for the deaths, including manslaughter charges possible. In a win for New York City delivery drivers, DoorDash has agreed to pay $131.5 million to settle allegations that underpaid New York City delivery workers. The company admitting they, quote, screwed up with their payment system, but maintain it's been resolved. Dave Packer, ABC News.
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8: ABC News, I'm Dave Packer. President Trump returning to Washington from the UN General Assembly in New York, where he made a threatening speech about Iran.
9: Or do I annihilate the Islamic Republic? And do it quickly, never giving them a chance to kill and destroy people and countries again.
8: But then following the three-hour meeting that U.S. officials had with the Iranian delegation, Trump's now saying that there is lots of momentum for Iran to make a deal. Trump also met with Ukraine's President Zelensky. His last scheduled meeting with Venezuela's acting president, Delcy Rodriguez. And on the sidelines, the president signed a security deal with the prime ministers of Greenland and Denmark that was announced last week. The family of Mississippi teen Nolan Wells now pushing back against the district attorney's decision not to bring a criminal investigation forward after a grand jury ruled the evidence shows Wells' death was consistent with drowning. This is ABC News. The race is on as Alaska's biggest bears compete in Katmai National Park's Fat Bear Week. ABC's Michelle Franzen.
10: It's an Alaska tradition. Fat Bear Week in full swing. Voting opened on Tuesday to choose this year's heavyweight. It follows a summer of live web cameras showing bear contenders gorging on salmon along the rushing rivers of Katmai National Park, all in preparation for hibernation season. Last year's champ, nicknamed Chunk, looks like he's ready for a repeat. Michelle Franzen, ABC News.
8: In Texas, the leaders of Camp Mystic face a potential criminal investigation from the Texas Rangers that could include manslaughter or negligent homicide charges in the deaths of more than two dozen girls in those devastating floods last year. No charges have been filed yet. Another health scare for music legend Lionel Richie after he underwent a heart procedure. His team saying everything went perfectly and he's now on the road to recovery. His touring schedule now on pause. Dave Packer, ABC News.
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0: Thanks for being with us. When a child loses their home in a fire, a stuffed animal cannot replace what's gone, but it can provide some measure of comfort. That's why 12-year-old Sadie Hudson of Dobson, North Carolina, decided to do something about it. Sadie and her mother rescue worn and damaged stuffed animals from thrift stores, then carefully wash, repair, restuff, and restore them by hand. And now they're being given to children who have experienced home fires and other disasters. Earlier this year, the American Red Cross in North Carolina was running low on stuffed animals for its disaster response efforts. After hearing the call for help, Sadie donated 114 restored stuffed animals. She has continued rescuing and restoring more toys. That'll do it for this hour. For Nicole Murray and Mike Gavin, I'm Gordon Deal. Thanks for listening to This Morning, America's First News.
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5: ABC News, I'm Dave Packer. President Trump returning to Washington from the UN General Assembly in New York, where he made a threatening speech about Iran.
6: Or do I annihilate the Islamic Republic? And do it quickly, never giving them a chance to kill and destroy people and countries again.
5: But then following the three-hour meeting that U.S. officials had with the Iranian delegation, Trump's now saying that there is lots of momentum for Iran to make a deal. Trump also met with Ukraine's President Zelensky. His last scheduled meeting was with Venezuela's acting president, Delcy Rodriguez. And on the sidelines, the president signed a security deal with the prime ministers of Greenland and Denmark that was announced last week. The family of Mississippi teen Nolan Wells now pushing back against the district attorney's decision not to bring a criminal investigation forward after a grand jury ruled the evidence shows Wells' death was consistent with drowning. This is ABC News. The race is on as Alaska's biggest bears compete in Katmai National Park's Fat Bear Week. ABC's Michelle Franzen.
7: It's an Alaska tradition. Fat Bear Week in full swing. Voting opened on Tuesday to choose this year's heavyweight. It follows a summer of live web cameras showing bear contenders gorging on salmon along the rushing rivers of Katmai National Park, all in preparation for hibernation season. Last year's champ, nicknamed Chunk, looks like he's ready for a repeat. Michelle Franzen, ABC News.
5: In Texas, the leaders of Camp Mystic face a potential criminal investigation from the Texas Rangers that could include manslaughter or negligent homicide charges in the deaths of more than two dozen girls in those devastating floods last year. No charges have been filed yet. Another health scare for music legend Lionel Richie after he underwent a heart procedure. His team saying everything went perfectly and he's now on the road to recovery. His touring schedule now on pause. Dave Packer, ABC News.
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3: Welcome into a Wednesday, September 23rd. It's a KDLM Wednesday. Good morning, I'm Joel Koetke. Well, the Twins beat the Giants 3-2. Rubber game today, 2:30 on KDLM. Caitlin Clark put in 27 points as the Fever torched the Lynx last night, 96-77. Two teams meet up again tomorrow. Kyler Murray will be under center when the Vikings and the Bucks do battle on Sunday, 3:05 kickoff. You can catch the game on KDLM. And a man lit a firework and placed it on a shelf inside a grocery store in Fitchburg, Wisconsin. Police say he did as part of a social media challenge. The man was arrested after the explosion and damage to the shelves. I think the social media challenge should be a live stream from jail time. Welcome into a Wednesday morning. My name's Joel Koetke, broadcasting from our KDLM studios on Randolph Road, Detroit Lakes, Minnesota. Good old US of A. How's everybody doing on this hump day Wednesday, the 23rd day of September? It's like I was gone for a couple of days and couldn't find all my buttons. My radio station coffee is tasting good as ever, especially after lousy hotel coffee. So, all right, let's grab a little of that as we speak. A little coffee, a little juice, a little OJ, whatever we need to get our day off to a good start. It's the morning slurp. You ready? All right, here we go. Oh, yeah, good stuff. Good stuff on a Wednesday. Let's do another one, shall we? Now, we can officially kickstart our day together. Not going to be super warm today, about, what, 64? Then we kick off this morning at 48. A little chilly if you're out there walking the dog on a Wednesday morning. What do we got today? We got the Twins coming up today, and then tomorrow, what do we got? Until I haven't been around for a while. We got nothing on Thursday. Friday, Laker football as they take on St. Cloud Tech. Pregame at 6:30, kickoff at 7 o'clock. Coffee with the coaches on Saturday morning from Burger King. And then the Gophers, yeah, they're taking on Washington. That game doesn't kick off until 10 o'clock on Saturday night. But we'll offer you late birds. We'll have it for you here coming up on Saturday. Right now, a short break and the latest in the news center next.
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6: From the newsroom, I'm Ryan Cunningham. A man called police when he was reportedly punched in the face on Saturday at 2:37 p.m. on Washington Avenue in Detroit Lakes. The man was hit as he was accusing someone of stealing a skateboard. The man was given medical attention. Police have not found the person who hit him. Gas prices are continuing to rise nationwide, and diesel continues to soar over $6 a gallon. According to AAA, the national average for a regular gallon of gas is $4.47, but the national average for diesel is $6.52. Regular gas in Minnesota is $4.38, and it's $6.34 for diesel. Gas is starting at $4.35 in Otter Tail County and $4.46 in Becker County. Diesel gas prices are at an all-time high nationwide and also in Minnesota. A two-vehicle collision between a semi-truck and a passenger vehicle was reported Monday near the intersection of U.S. Highway 10 and 505th Street in Otter Tail County. The Minnesota State Patrol says a 1992 Freightliner semi driven by 78-year-old Lance Woolwind of Henning collided with the 2005 Cadillac driven by 71-year-old Rodney Oswald of Perham. Oswald was not wearing a seatbelt, was taken to the Perham Health for treatment of non-life-threatening injuries. Woolwind was not hurt and his seatbelt was on. Alcohol is not suspected to be involved in that crash. And the man convicted in the 2025 attacks on two Minnesota lawmakers and their families is due back in federal court today. Vance Bolter is scheduled to status conference at 3 p.m. before U.S. District Judge John Tunheim in Minneapolis. Bolter pled guilty to federal charges stemming from the murders of former House Speaker Emerita Melissa Hortman and her husband Mark and the shootings of Senator John Hoffman and his wife Yvette. From the newsroom, I'm Ryan Cunningham.
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8: Detroit Lakes Weather.
3: All right, thanks, Ryan. Here's a look at that forecast. Increase in our cloud cover today. Only 64 for the high temp. Southeast winds, a little gusty at 9 to 15. Some gusts upwards of 25. Then the night, a 100% chance of rain, maybe a thunderstorm at 52. Southeast winds at 15 to 20. Could see maybe a quarter to a half inch of rain possible tonight. Tomorrow, 70% chance of rain, possibly a thunderstorm and cloudy. 61 winds out of the south at 15 to 20. Another 10th possible on Thursday. Tomorrow night, cloudy and 54. There is a 20% chance of showers on Friday, cloudy and 66. 70% chance of rain Friday night. Cloud cover in 55. And on Saturday, a 70% chance of rain, mostly cloudy, and a high of 65. High yesterday was 62, 48 the overnight low. Right now, those southeast winds are at 13. Our pressure is steady. And we sit at 49 in Detroit Lakes.
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3: We'll look at sports, and for David Kinderman, I'm Joel Koepke. The Minnesota Twins even their series against the Giants after rallying for a 3-2 win in San Francisco last night. Minnesota scored twice in the sixth inning to take a 2-1 lead. Walker Jenkins gave the Twins a 3-1 lead with a solo homer in the seventh inning. Taj Bradley picked up the victory after striking out six batters over six innings and allowing only three hits. Jeff Hoffman allowed one run in the ninth but held on the notch to save. Minnesota's won two of their last three. They'll close out the three-game set today at 2:45. You can hear the game on KDLM. The Minnesota Lynx lost for the fourth time in their last five games, dropping a 96-77 contest at Indiana last night. Minnesota star point guard Olivia Miles did not play last night, and head coach Cheryl Reeves benched the rest of her starters with 25 minutes left. The host Fever built a 29-point lead at one point. Caitlin Clark had 27 points. The Lynx will wrap up their regular season when they host the Fever in a rematch tomorrow at Target Center, tip-off at 7 o'clock. The NHL preseason is in full swing. The Minnesota Wild looking to recover from their recent exhibition loss in Chicago with a game in Dallas tonight. Puck drops at 7 o'clock. In other news, General Manager Bill Guerin has signed a multi-year contract extension. Guerin joined the Wild in 2019 after winning a pair of Stanley Cups as an assistant GM with the Pittsburgh Penguins. He is the reigning GM Manager of the Year and also helped lead the U.S. men's ice hockey team to its first Olympic gold since 1980. The Wild will be rolling out the green carpet for the new season. The Wild announced the team will host the green carpet player arrival and pregame party for the home opener October 3rd. The party will include food, drinks, live entertainment. Admission is free but requires a ticket. The Wild open the regular season when they play the Boston Bruins. The University of Minnesota Gopher football team plays at Washington Saturday night to open the Big Ten conference play. 2-1 Gophers beat Akron last Saturday 41-7. Linebacker Joey Gerlach recorded 8 tackles, forced a fumble, and recovered a fumble in the win. He says they'll be ready for the 10 p.m. kickoff Saturday night. Gerlach says they have a system that allows them to play at full capacity, and they're ready to do that. Washington is 3-0 on the season after last week's 48-16 win over Eastern Washington. This will be the first meeting between the two programs since 1977. And the Vikings return to the practice field today after a day off. The 2-0 Vikings beat the Bears on Sunday 9-3. They'll visit Tampa Bay Sunday with a 3:05 kickoff. Offensive lineman Brian O'Neill says they are preparing for the Florida heat by training throughout July and August, as well as taking sauna sessions on a regular basis. In other team news, the Vikings announced a number of roster moves. The Vikings signed veteran punter Johnny Hecker and running back Jarrett Patterson to the practice squad. To make room, Trayvon Rudolph and cornerback Bryce Phillips were released. The Vikings also waived defensive lineman Taki Tamani from the injured reserve. The Vikings and the Buccaneers kick off 3:05 Sunday. You can hear the game on KDLM. We'll look at sports, and for David Kinderman, I'm Joel Kennedy.
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3: 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We're at 48 still to come. Music from the Foundations, also some stuff from John Waite. 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A great story about that coming up before 7. 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

station you've got on for classic hits, U2 and the Name of Love. 6:32, we're 28 minutes away from 7 o'clock. Actually went down a notch. We went from 48 to 47 degrees. A little chilly out there if you're walking Sparky this morning. Looks like a chance of rain tonight, 100%. Rain tomorrow, and possibly some rain Friday and Friday night and Saturday. So it's certainly fall, right? I mean, the time of year, autumn apparently is the correct term. But I actually got a long sleeve shirt on, wearing jeans. Yeah, I think the shorts weather might be over. But you know, I love this time of year. Nice and cool, right? I don't have to worry about sweating, especially if you're a bigger guy like me. How many music fans? How many Dire Straits fans? A lot of folks like Mark Knopfler and Dire Straits. And I saw this. You may have seen this video online. Pretty cool, actually, because the kid's only 14 years old. His name is Ma Zihan. And his video is going viral because he does a version of Sultans of Swing. Well, here's the thing, right? He plays the guitar solo, the rhythm guitar, and some percussion. And he's doing this all on one guitar. This is not a band or a group. This is a 14-year-old doing this all by himself. And if you like Sultans of Swing, well, check out this little solo effort.

0: 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Pretty impressive. We'll take a break and back with the forecast next.
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0: Increasing clouds today, 64. Wind southeast 10 to 15. Tonight, 100% chance of rain. Cloudy and 62. Showers tomorrow. Thunderstorms possible. Cloudy and a high of 61. Thursday night, an overnight low right around 54. Friday, a chance of showers. And Saturday, a chance of showers. Right now, those winds out of the south-southeast at 9. Our pressure is steady. We're still at 47. Elton John, KDLM.

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0: Mark Dorenkamp with Agribusiness News on Brownfield. A South Central Iowa farmer says his harvest timeline is up in the air.
1: Field conditions are terrible.
0: Steve Kuiper tells Brownfield persistent moisture the last couple weeks has led to a difficult situation.
1: I don't think we'll probably go to the field before the 1st of October because it's so wet. You know, it just doesn't let up. And when it's not raining, it's still kind of drizzly, foggy. That's what makes it worse than anything.
0: And Minnesota is seeing an early onset of highly pathogenic avian flu cases heading into the heart of fall migration. Minnesota Turkey Growers Director Ashley Coles tells Brownfield a resurgence of the disease is not surprising.
2: But what is happening that's unexpected is how early it surfaced this fall. And so we saw our first case kind of mid-August and have seen kind of a little blip again now here in the last week.
0: There have been 14 high-path avian flu cases in Minnesota since mid-August, including 5 commercial flocks this month. Mark Dorenkamp, Brownfield.
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5: 6:49, 11 minutes away from 7 o'clock here on a KDLM Wednesday. It's time for our community calendar. You've got a group or organization looking to get some information out to the public free of charge. You can email your event info to kdlm@layton.media. You can drop your flyers or your info off at our studios, 804 Randolph Road. Stamp is still good as always. Here's what we have for you today on the community calendar. Coming up today, it is the Becker County Master Gardeners Plant and Pest Clinics. 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Another one of those coming up today. Speaking of today, Detroit Lakes United Methodist Church will be hosting their Meatball Supper. 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Coming up on Saturday, the Loaf and Ladle Cook-Off Fundraiser at the Worship Barn. 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If you'd like to get an entry in, 218-731-1722. 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That's Saturday at the Worship Barn. 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Zion DL is doing their fall rummage sale on Friday, October 2nd from 8 a.m. until 5:30. Phaser Marketing's Black Tie Gala, the fundraiser for the Boys and Girls Club of Detroit Lakes, will be held on October 22nd, 7 o'clock until 10 p.m., live music with Tim Egebrot. We will wrap things up this morning with a check on your history lesson. Today is Wednesday, September 23rd, 266th day of the year. 99 days left until 2027. Today is National American Pot Pie Day. Checkers Day, it's also National Redhead Appreciation Day, National Baker Day, and National Volleyball Day. Hard to believe, only 38 days left until Halloween, 64 until Thanksgiving, and 93 days left until Christmas. 63 BC, Caesar was born in Rome. 1849, Neptune is discovered by astronomers Urban Le Verrier, John Couch Adams, and Jonathan Gottfried Galilei. 1930 on this date, Ray Charles was born. 1939, Sigmund Freud, the founder of psychoanalysis, died at the age of 83. 1962, the Jetsons made their television premiere on ABC. Think of all the things in the Jetson cartoon that actually turned out to happen in our day and age. 1980, Bob Marley played his final concert with the group, the Wailers, at the Stanley Theater in Pittsburgh. 1986, Congress voted the rose as the official flower of the United States. 1989, Milli Vanilli's lip-synced and dubbed Girl, I'm Gonna Miss You went to number one. 2002, the first public version of the web browser Mozilla Firefox, Phoenix 0.01, was released. 2003, NCIS made its premiere on CBS. 2009, Modern Family made its premiere on ABC. 2010, Blockbuster filed for bankruptcy in an attempt to overcome its nearly $1 billion in debt. That's because you all never paid those late fees. And that's a look at your KDLM community calendar along with your history lesson here on a Wednesday. We'll do some state news from MNN, then we'll check in with the Weather Eye crew and update our forecasts. We'll stick around. We are back right after this.
6: Okay, so it happens every year. But is anyone else just a little sadder this year that summer's over? The lake days, the long evenings, gone, just like that. 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
7: Minnesota News Network, I'm Tasha Radel. More than 8 months after Renee Good was shot and killed by an ICE officer in Minneapolis, her mother is taking her family's call for accountability to Congress. Donna Ganger says the issue crosses political lines, noting that she is a registered Republican who voted for President Trump.
8: Under the impression that these agents were here to protect the citizens of the United States, innocents like our family, and the others here against terrorists.
7: Governor Tim Walz says he accepts responsibility for not doing more to stop fraud in state programs. Speaking Tuesday at the Minnesota Star Tribune's North Star Summit, Walz said he should have pushed state agencies harder as warning signs emerged. Former Minnesota State Senator Justin Eichhorn is scheduled to be sentenced in federal court today after pleading guilty to attempted possession of child pornography. This is MNN.
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5: A couple minutes away from 7 to the program with Michael Carroll. Michael, how are we doing today?
13: I'm doing just great.
5: Well, it feels like fall.
13: Yeah. It's going to stay that way for the foreseeable forecast future. A dry first full day of fall here for today. Those high temperatures aiming for the mid-60s by this afternoon. Some sunshine to start the day before we'll see those skies cloud over as we head later into the day. A decent chance for some measurable rainfall then for tonight into your Thursday. Could have some embedded thunder showers as well. Looking at rainfall totals in that half to three quarters of an inch range through your Thursday evening time frame. For tonight, a low of 52. We'll stay confined to the lower 60s with that rain around for tomorrow. And then for your Friday, a little bit drier of a forecast. Just a slight chance for a spotty afternoon shower. Those highs up to 66. Rain chances increasing, though, again Friday night into your Saturday. Saturday, a high of 65. We'll salvage a dry day on Sunday, a high of 70. And then we're right back to the rain chances again early next work week. from the Weatherology Weather Center. I'm meteorologist Michael Carroll.
5: All right, thanks, Michael. Right now, winds north at 4, pressure steady. It's 48 in Detroit Lakes.
14: This is MNN Sports. I'm Mike Grimm. The Twins scored twice in the sixth inning to take the lead and held on to beat the Giants in San Francisco last night 3-2. Luke Keyshaw tripled home a run and then later scored on a Brooks Lee single. Walker Jenkins hit a solo homer in the seventh. That supported a strong pitching effort from Taj Bradley, who notched his 12th win of the year.
15: For his last start of the year, got his 200th strikeout. Stuff was sharp, but you know, overall, just really proud of the year he's had and very happy that he was able to end it pitching as well as he did, getting the 200th, and most importantly, getting the win.
14: The Minnesota Lynx did not have star point guard Olivia Miles in the lineup last night, and it showed. They got smacked by Indiana 99-77. In fact, head coach Cheryl Reeve yanked all of her starters for good in the first half. The Vikings were off yesterday. They get back to the practice field today. Kyler Murray will be the starting quarterback when they take on Tampa Bay on Sunday. And the Wild are in Dallas for a preseason game tonight. This is MNN Sports.
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7: ABC News, I'm Sherry Preston. A day after addressing the UN General Assembly and warning a big decision is coming on Iran, President Trump welcomes China's president to Washington today. Hackers may have cracked the site of the FBI uses to post jobs, stealing information on thousands of people.
17: That website is where everyone who wants to be an agent has applied since 2017. As of last night, the site was down. The notorious hacking group called Shiny Hunters claims it stole data on almost all FBI agents and everyone who ever applied. It calls the hack payback for an FBI warning in May that exposed the group's methods.
7: ABC's Karen Hua. A new study of data on millions of children finds no link between moms taking Tylenol during pregnancy and disorders, including autism or ADHD. Torrential rain, practically the entire state of New Mexico under a flood watch into tomorrow morning. This is ABC News. The Supreme Court reaffirming the custody rights of a California couple whose surrogate refused their request to terminate the pregnancy. ABC's Jim Ryan with more.
18: When the fetus McKenna West was carrying was diagnosed with a serious heart defect, the California couple who had hired her asked her to terminate the pregnancy. West refused, came to Texas, gave birth, and then asked for custody. But ABC News legal contributor James Sample says the surrogacy contract was clear.
19: California ruled in this matter prior to the baby's birth.
18: Now the U.S. Supreme Court has refused to step into the matter, reaffirming that custody of the baby is not with McKenna West, but with the couple who hired her. Jim Ryan, ABC News.
7: Also in Supreme Court news, a day after an appeals court ruled that Missouri can use newly drawn congressional maps that are friendly to the GOP, opponents have once again asked the Supreme Court to step in. The high court previously left in place a ruling requiring the state's previous map be used for the upcoming midterm elections. Sherry Preston, ABC News.
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5: 7:04 here on a Wednesday. Mostly clear skies. And looks like the cloud cover will kind of pick up as the day goes along. Only 64 for that high temp. Right now we are at 48, and it definitely feels like fall, does it not? A hoodie and sweatshirt weather. We got Twins baseball for you coming up later on this afternoon here as the Giants and the Twins will do battle in Game 3 of that series. 2 o'clock the pregame. First pitch about 2:45. Then coming up on Friday night, Laker football at the St. Cloud Tech. 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Kickoff is at 7 o'clock. Of course, you can watch the game on the TV3 YouTube page. Coffee with the Coaches, Saturday morning, live from Burger King, back at its regular time at 9 a.m. And then Gopher football taking on Washington. Kickoff is at 10 o'clock. 8 o'clock pregame show for you on Saturday night. And then coming up on Sunday, of course, the Vikings hit the road to take on Tampa Bay. That is a 3:05 kickoff. Pregame show gets underway at 2 o'clock. Paul Allen has a call at 3 on your home for Vikings football, KDLM.
25: From the newsroom, I'm Ryan Cunningham. A man called police when he was reportedly punched in the face on Saturday at 2:37 p.m. on Washington Avenue in Detroit Lakes. The man was hit as he was accusing someone of stealing a skateboard. The man was given medical attention. Police have not found the person who hit him. Gas prices are continuing to rise nationwide, and diesel continues to soar over $6 a gallon. According to AAA, the national average for a regular gallon of gas is $4.47, but the national average for diesel is $6.52. Regular gas in Minnesota is $4.38, and it's $6.34 for diesel. Gas is starting at $4.35 in Otter Tail County and $4.46 in Becker County. Diesel gas prices are at an all-time high nationwide and also in Minnesota. A two-vehicle collision between a semi-truck and a passenger vehicle was reported Monday near the intersection of U.S. Highway 10 and 500 5th Street in Otter Tail County. The Minnesota State Patrol says a 1992 Freightliner semi driven by 78-year-old Lance Woolwind of Henning collided with the 2005 Cadillac driven by 71-year-old Rodney Oswald of Perham. Oswald was not wearing a seatbelt, was taken to the Perham Health for treatment of non-life-threatening injuries. Woolwind was not hurt, and his seatbelt was on. Alcohol is not suspected to be involved in that crash. And the man convicted in the 2025 attacks on two Minnesota lawmakers and their families is due back in federal court today. Vance Bolter is scheduled to status conference at 3 p.m. before U.S. District Judge John Tunheim in Minneapolis. Bolter pled guilty to federal charges stemming from the murders of former House Speaker Emerita Melissa Hortman and her husband Mark and the shootings of Senator John Hoffman and his wife Yvette. From the newsroom, I'm Ryan Cunningham.
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27: Here's your KDLM weatherology forecast. Sunshine mixed with clouds at times today, with daytime highs approaching 64. Southeasterly winds 10 to 15 miles per hour. Cloudy skies expected tonight. Thunderstorms likely. Lows dip down to about 52. Cloudy skies expected tomorrow. Chance for showers. Highs level off around 61. I'm meteorologist Jennifer Wojcicki. Right now, It's 47 degrees.
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5: We'll look at sports, and for David Kinderman, I'm Joel Koepke. The Minnesota Twins even their series against the Giants after rallying for a 3-2 win in San Francisco last night. Minnesota scored twice in the sixth inning to take a 2-1 lead. Walker Jenkins gave the Twins a 3-1 lead with a solo homer in the seventh inning. Taj Bradley picked up the victory after striking out six batters over six innings and allowing only three hits. Jeff Hoffman allowed one run in the ninth but held on the notch to save. Minnesota's won two of their last three. They'll close out the three-game set today at 2:45. You can hear the game on KDLM. The Minnesota Lynx lost for the fourth time in their last five games, dropping a 96-77 contest at Indiana last night. Minnesota star point guard Olivia Miles did not play last night, and head coach Cheryl Reeves benched the rest of her starters with 25 minutes left. The host Fever built a 29-point lead at one point. Caitlin Clark had 27 points. The Lynx will wrap up their regular season when they host the Fever in a rematch tomorrow at Target Center, tip-off at 7 o'clock. The NHL preseason is in full swing. The Minnesota Wild looking to recover from their recent exhibition loss in Chicago with a game in Dallas tonight. Puck drops at 7 o'clock. In other news, General Manager Bill Guerin has signed a multi-year contract extension. Guerin joined the Wild in 2019 after winning a pair of Stanley Cups as an assistant GM with the Pittsburgh Penguins. He is the reigning GM Manager of the Year and also helped lead the U.S. men's ice hockey team to its first Olympic gold since 1980. The Wild will be rolling out the green carpet for the new season. The Wild announced the team will host the green carpet player arrival and pregame party for the home opener October 3rd. The party will include food, drinks, live entertainment. Admission is free but requires a ticket. The Wild open the regular season when they play the Boston Bruins. The University of Minnesota Gopher football team plays at Washington Saturday night to open the Big Ten conference play. 2-1 Gophers beat Akron last Saturday 41-7. Linebacker Joey Gerlach recorded eight tackles, forced a fumble, and recovered a fumble in the win. He says they'll be ready for the 10 p.m. kickoff Saturday night. Gerlach says they have a system that allows them to play at full capacity, and they're ready to do that. Washington is 3-0 on the season after last week's 48-16 win over Eastern Washington. This will be the first meeting between the two programs since 1977. And the Vikings return to the practice field today after a day off. The 2-0 Vikings beat the Bears on Sunday 9-3. They'll visit Tampa Bay Sunday with a 3:05 kickoff. Offensive lineman Brian O'Neill says they are preparing for the Florida heat by training throughout July and August, as well as taking sauna sessions on a regular basis. In other team news, the Vikings announced a number of roster moves. The Vikings signed veteran punter Johnny Hecker and running back Jarrett Patterson to the practice squad. To make room, Trayvon Rudolph and cornerback Bryce Phillips were released. The Vikings also waived defensive lineman Taki Tamani from the injured reserve. The Vikings and the Buccaneers kick off 3:05 Sunday. You can hear the game on KDLM. We'll look at sports, and for David Kinderman, I'm Joel Kennedy.
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10: Curtis Goodman, husband of Gwen Goodman of Barnesville, passed away Monday, August 14th. The funeral service will be held at the Dobmeier Funeral Home Wednesday at 2 o'clock. Darlene Maves, 93, of Frazee, passed away Saturday, September 19th. Visitation will begin at 10 a.m. with the funeral service to follow at 11 a.m. Wednesday, September 23rd at Bethlehem Lutheran Church in Frazee. Interment will be at the Chilton Cemetery in Frazee at 1:15. Arrangements provided by the Fury Funeral Home. Marilyn Winscheidel, 87, of Detroit Lakes, passed away Friday, September 18th at Ecumen in Detroit Lakes. Visitation will be from 4 to 7, Thursday, September 24th, at the David Donahower Funeral Home, with a funeral mass Friday, September 25th at noon at Holy Rosary Catholic Church in Detroit Lakes. The David Donahower Funeral Home is assisting the family. Avis Jose, 94, of Minomen, passed away Friday, September 18th at Beehive Homes in Moorhead. Funeral services will be held at 11 a.m. Friday, September 25th at First Lutheran Church in Minomen. A time of gathering will be 1 hour before the funeral. Burial will take place at Riverside Memorial Park Cemetery in Minomen. Arrangements have been entrusted to the Anderson Family Funeral Home in Minomen.
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All we have is Joel in the morning. So there's that. 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
2: Here's your KDLM weatherology forecast. Sunshine mixed with clouds at times today, with daytime highs approaching 64. Southeasterly winds 10 to 15 miles per hour. Cloudy skies expected tonight, thunderstorms likely, lows dip down to about 52. Cloudy skies expected tomorrow, chance for showers, highs level off around 61. I'm meteorologist Jennifer Wojcicki. Right now, it's 47 degrees.
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1: 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All right, it's a hump day Wednesday. We're just doing some random stuff this week. If you're new or this is your first time, here's how we play the game. We're going to pull down an action flick for you. Up for grabs, if you can figure it out today. It's a Pick Your Prize Wednesday. You can have a chance at tickets to go see Journey Friday, October 2nd at the Alaris Center in Grand Forks. Or maybe you want to go see the Marshall Tucker Band November 13th at Shooting Star Casino. Or maybe you want Lollipop, your choice. All right, background on today's action movie. This one came out June 30th, 1995. Had a budget of $85 million. Had $113.5 million at the box office. If you can figure it out, as always, give me a call, 847-1340, and we will put you on the air to see if you make you a winner. All right, gang, on a Pick Your Prize Wednesday. Good luck, listen closely, and here we go. Clip number one on three clips to win it.
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1: 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Give me a call, 847-1340. Here you go. 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
14: 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I am the law!
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1: All right, let's go to the phones where Justin is dialed in this morning. Justin, how are we doing today?
17: Not too bad, yourself?
1: I'm doing pretty good, doing pretty good. All right, man, we gave you the first two clues. You know what action flick that is?
17: Judge Dredd.
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0: Nicely done, Justin. Judge Dredd it is. Congratulations.
1: Thank you, sir.
0: All right, so it's a Pick Your Prize Wednesday. You want Lollipop? You want to go see Journey? You want to go see the Marshall Tucker Band?
1: Let's go Journey.
0: All right, we got a pair of tickets for you to go check out Journey Friday, October 2nd, the Alaris Center in Grand Forks. Justin, stop out and pick up your tickets. Thanks for playing along with us today on Three Clips to Win It.
1: Thank you.
0: All right, have a good one. Justin got it right. Going back to 1995, action movie with Stallone. And how did Rob Schneider wind up in an action flick with Sylvester Stallone? Judge Dredd. We'll do another one tomorrow. It's Three Clips to Win It, brought to you by Bleacher's Bar and Grill and heard only on KDLM. So to come, little David Bowie, some Springsteen. You're not singing along to this one. I don't know if we can be friends. Neil Diamond, classic hits, KDLM.

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0: Section you got on for classic hits. Little music from Prince here on a Wednesday. 7:53. We're 7 minutes away from 8 o'clock. And I recently celebrated a birthday, and I feel bad for this gal because she was celebrating her 47th birthday, and her name is Danielle Tanamone. She's a gal, lives in Long Island, and she went into her backyard, you know, just hanging out, and all of a sudden, the sinkhole. Didn't see it. It opened up in her backyard, and it swallowed Danielle up. She fell almost 8 feet into the sinkhole, and she could not climb out. Her neighbors obviously heard some commotion, and they called 911.
1: Just like walking, the ground just went, and I was in a hole.
2: Help! Help! There?
1: People suffocate and they die. So I thought that first. It's my birthday. This might be my death date. Couldn't breathe well because I was like gasping and scared and crying.
2: Oh my God, she fell on the ground.
1: Firemen, cops, a special unit cops, ambulance, EMTs, they were wonderful. They all sung happy birthday to me. It was great.
0: Yeah, you think you had a bad birthday? Well, happy belated birthday to Danielle Tamone. Happy 47th birthday, and look out for those sinkholes.
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5: 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Here's your KDLM weatherology forecast. Sunshine mixed with clouds at times today, with daytime highs approaching 64. Southeasterly winds 10 to 20 miles per hour. Cloudy skies expected tonight. Thunderstorms likely. Lows dip down to about 52. Chance for showers tomorrow. Daytime highs approaching 61. Cloudy skies expected. I'm meteorologist Jennifer Wojcicki. Currently 47.
6: This is MNN Sports. I'm Mike Grimm. The Twins scored twice in the sixth inning to take the lead and held on to beat the Giants in San Francisco last night 3-2. Luke Keyshaw tripled home a run and then later scored on a Brooks Lee single. Walker Jenkins hit a solo homer in the seventh. That supported a strong pitching effort from Taj Bradley, who notched his 12th win of the year.
7: For his last start of the year, got his 200th strikeout. Stuff was sharp. But, you know, overall, just really proud of the year he's had and very happy that he was able to end it. Pitching as well as he did, getting the 200th, and most importantly, getting the win.
6: The Minnesota Lynx did not have star point guard Olivia Miles in the lineup last night, and it showed. They got smacked by Indiana 99-77. In fact, head coach Cheryl Reeve yanked all of her starters for good in the first half. The Vikings were off yesterday. They get back to the practice field today. Kyler Murray will be the starting quarterback when they take on Tampa Bay on Sunday. And the Wild are in Dallas for a preseason game tonight. 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
0: That's a wrap on hour number two on a KDLM Wednesday. Ryan Cunningham with an update from the News Center. Birthdays and anniversaries. And we'll tell you about the taste of lunch. 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
13: ABC News, I'm Sherry Preston. President Trump welcomes China's President Xi Jinping to Washington later today for a state visit. ABC's Britt Clennett in China says AI is hanging over their meeting.
14: President Trump has made it very clear that he sees AI as a race the U.S. has to win, and he's resisted regulation. We know that Beijing has called Western safety warnings fear-mongering as well. We heard from Senator Bernie Sanders earlier this week on social media saying for the sake of all of humanity, Trump and Xi must negotiate a treaty around AI before it's too late.
13: This comes after President Trump told the U.N. that he has a big decision to make on Iran, whether to make a deal or, in his words, to annihilate the Islamic Republic. Iran's president addresses the United Nations in a few hours. GasBuddy says the average for a gallon of gas is now $4.48 nationwide. Sources tell ABC the FBI is looking into claims by a hacking group that it stole data on thousands of FBI agents. This is ABC News. The popular social media influencer known as Clavicular has been tied to the online looks-maxing fad, is now charged in Massachusetts with raping a 17-year-old, according to a criminal complaint.
15: This all stems from a case back in 2025 of May where the victim, who basically alleged that Braden Peters, who goes by Clavicular, injected her with Aqualix, this fat-dissolving substance that is not approved by the FDA, and it was during a live stream in 2025 without the victim's consent. So the lawsuit also accuses Peters of non-consensual sexual encounters with the victim at his parents' home in Cape Cod while she was a minor at the time and was actually intoxicated.
13: ABC's Ashant Singh, Clavicular, real name Braden Peters, responding by saying, "This happens to all successful young men. People always come after your money." If you went to the St. Louis Cardinals game, September 12th, the health department there says somebody in Section 141 in St. Louis's Busch Stadium has been diagnosed with the measles. Sherry Preston, ABC News.
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0: 8:04 on your Wednesday morning, a little bit of cloud cover and 49, about 64 for the high temp. But tonight, Looks like a 100% chance of some showers and rain. Could see a quarter to a half inch of rain possible tonight through tomorrow. And then again, some more rain Friday and Friday night into Saturday. Updated forecast details coming up later on this hour. If you have a birthday or an anniversary you'd like to get on the list for today, you can call the front office at 847-5624. We'll run through the birthday and anniversary club a little after 825. Hodgepodge today. Sharon Westerholm will join me. We'll give you the update on the Taste of Lund event. Coming up today on KDLM, of course, we got the third game of the Giants and the Twins. Pregame at 2 o'clock, first pitch at 2:45. Then coming up on Friday, Laker football on the road against St. Cloud Tech. Pre-game coverage with Gail Daniels at 6:30. Kickoff at 7 o'clock. And then on Saturday, it's Coffee with the Coaches. 9 to 10 a.m. live from Burger King. And then late Saturday night, the Gophers taking on Washington. And let's see, that game starts at like 10 o'clock, I believe, if I'm not mistaken. That is correct. And the pregame coverage at about 8 p.m. on Saturday night. And then, of course, coming up on Sunday, the Vikings and the Bears, 3:05 from Soldier Bears, Tampa Bay, rather. Vikings and Tampa Bay, 3:05 kickoff pregame, a little after 2 o'clock with Paul Allen on the call here on your home for Vikings football, KDLM. Our look at local news this hour brought to you by West Joe's Funeral Home.
18: From the newsroom, I'm Ryan Cunningham. A man called police when he was reportedly punched in the face on Saturday at 2:37 p.m. on Washington Avenue in Detroit Lakes. The man was hit as he was accusing someone of stealing a skateboard. The man was given medical attention. Police have not found the person who hit him. Gas prices are continuing to rise nationwide, and diesel continues to soar over $6 a gallon. According to AAA, the national average for a regular gallon of gas is $4.47, but the national average for diesel is $6.52. Regular gas in Minnesota is $4.38, and it's $6.34 for diesel. Gas is starting at $4.35 in Otter Tail County and $4.46 in Becker County. Diesel gas prices are at an all-time high nationwide and also in Minnesota. A two-vehicle collision between a semi-truck and a passenger vehicle was reported Monday near the intersection of U.S. Highway 10 and 505th Street in Otter Tail County. The Minnesota State Patrol says a 1992 Freightliner semi driven by 78-year-old Lance Woolwind of Henning collided with the 2005 Cadillac driven by 71-year-old Rodney Oswald of Perham. Oswald was not wearing a seatbelt, was taken to the Perham Health for treatment of non-life-threatening injuries. Woolwind was not hurt and his seatbelt was on. Alcohol is not suspected to be involved in that crash. And the man convicted in the 2025 attacks on two Minnesota lawmakers and their families is due back in federal court today. Vance Bolter is scheduled to status conference at 3 p.m. before U.S. District Judge John Tunheim in Minneapolis. Bolter pled guilty to federal charges stemming from the murders of former House Speaker Emerita Melissa Hortman and her husband Mark and the shootings of Senator John Hoffman and his wife Yvette. From the newsroom, I'm Ryan Cunningham.
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5: Here's your KDLM weatherology forecast. Sunshine mixed with clouds at times today, with daytime highs approaching 64. Southeasterly winds 10 to 20 miles per hour. Cloudy skies expected tonight, thunderstorms likely, lows dip down to about 52. Chance for showers tomorrow, daytime highs approaching 61, cloudy skies expected. I'm meteorologist Jennifer Wojcicki. Currently 47.
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0: The We'll look at sports, and for David Kinderman, I'm Joel Koepke. The Minnesota Twins even their series against the Giants after rallying for a 3-2 win in San Francisco last night. Minnesota scored twice in the sixth inning to take a 2-1 lead. Walker Jenkins gave the Twins a 3-1 lead with a solo homer in the seventh inning. Taj Bradley picked up the victory after striking out six batters over six innings and allowing only three hits. Jeff Hoffman allowed one run in the ninth but held on the notch to save. Minnesota's won two of their last three. They'll close out the three-game set today at 2:45. You can hear the game on KDLM. The Minnesota Lynx lost for the fourth time in their last five games, dropping a 96-77 contest at Indiana last night. Minnesota star point guard Olivia Miles did not play last night, and head coach Cheryl Reeves benched the rest of her starters with 25 minutes left. The host Fever built a 29-point lead at one point. Caitlin Clark had 27 points. The Lynx will wrap up their regular season when they host the Fever in a rematch tomorrow at Target Center, tip-off at 7 o'clock. The NHL preseason is in full swing. The Minnesota Wild looking to recover from their recent exhibition loss in Chicago with a game in Dallas tonight. Puck drops at 7 o'clock. In other news, General Manager Bill Guerin has signed a multi-year contract extension. Guerin joined the Wild in 2019 after winning a pair of Stanley Cups as an assistant GM with the Pittsburgh Penguins. He is the reigning GM Manager of the Year and also helped lead the U.S. men's ice hockey team to its first Olympic gold since 1980. The Wild will be rolling out the green carpet for the new season. The Wild announced the team will host the green carpet player arrival and pregame party for the home opener October 3rd. The party will include food, drinks, live entertainment. Admission is free but requires a ticket. The Wild open the regular season when they play the Boston Bruins. The University of Minnesota Gopher football team plays at Washington Saturday night to open the Big Ten conference play. 2-1 Gophers beat Akron last Saturday 41-7. Linebacker Joey Gerlach recorded eight tackles, forced a fumble, and recovered a fumble in the win. He says they'll be ready for the 10 p.m. kickoff Saturday night. Gerlach says they have a system that allows them to play at full capacity, and they're ready to do that. Washington is 3-0 on the season after last week's 48-16 win over Eastern Washington. This will be the first meeting between the two programs since 1970. And the Vikings return to the practice field today after a day off. The 2-0 Vikings beat the Bears on Sunday 9-3. They'll visit Tampa Bay Sunday with a 3:05 kickoff. Offensive lineman Brian O'Neill says they are preparing for the Florida heat by training throughout July and August, as well as taking sauna sessions on a regular basis. In other team news, the Vikings announced a number of roster moves. The Vikings signed veteran punter Johnny Hecker and running back Jarrett Patterson to the practice squad. To make room, Trayvon Rudolph and cornerback Bryce Phillips were released. The Vikings also waived defensive lineman Taki Tamani from the injured reserve. The Vikings and the Buccaneers kick off 3:05 Sunday. You can hear the game on KDLM. We'll look at sports, and for David Kinderman, I'm Joel Kennedy.
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0: 8:13, mostly clear skies and 49, about 64 for that afternoon high. Still to come, great music for you coming up for Hot Spots. Stuff on the way from the Bengals. We'll do some Otis Redding, run through the birthday and anniversary club for you as well. Aerosmith, Sweet Emotion, on the station you can count on for classic hits, KDLM.

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0: Birthday 27, time for the birthday and anniversary club. We do it Monday through Friday on KDLM, brought to you by Dairy Queen of the Detroit Lakes, along with DL Floor. As always, we do select one winner at random. They get the prize pack, the DQ certificate, and that birthday bouquet. Let's get to it. Birthdays and anniversaries for September 23rd. Quite the list today. Let's get to it. Happy birthday today going out to Kathleen Tappy. Kathleen, happy birthday from Glenn and Bev. Judy Reesberg has got a birthday today. Judy, happy birthday from all your friends. Wade Huckerty's got a birthday today. Wade, happy birthday from Glenn and Bev. Verna Lighthizer's got a birthday today. Verna, happy birthday from Joe and Gloria. Sandy Shearer's got a birthday today. Sandy, happy birthday from Joe and Gloria. And Jessica Keene has a birthday today. Jessica, happy birthday from John and Carol. That's the list. We'll come back and tell you who the lucky winner is next.
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0: Tasted. And congratulations and happy birthday today going out to Judy Reesberg. Judy, you are the birthday and anniversary club winner. Enjoy the DQ certificate and the birthday bouquet. We'll come back and do it again tomorrow right here on KDLM. Stick around. All the details on A Taste of Lund coming up today on Hodgepodge. Right now, music from Journey. They're coming to the Ilaria Center in Grand Forks on October 2nd. Who's crying now? Classic hits, KDLM.

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0: Minnesota News Network, I'm Tasha Radel. More than 8 months after Renee Good was shot and killed by an ICE officer in Minneapolis, her mother is taking her family's call for accountability to Congress. Donna Ganger says the issue crosses political lines, noting that she is a registered Republican who voted for President Trump.
1: Under the impression that these agents were here to protect the citizens of the United States, innocents like our family and the others here, against terrorists.
0: Governor Tim Walz says he accepts responsibility for not doing more to stop fraud in state programs. Speaking Tuesday at the Minnesota Star Tribune's North Star Summit, Walz said he should have pushed state agencies harder as warning signs emerged. Former Minnesota State Senator Justin Eichhorn is scheduled to be sentenced in federal court today after pleading guilty to attempted possession of child pornography. This is MNN.
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5: Here's your KBLM weatherology forecast. Sunshine mixed with clouds at times today, with daytime highs approaching 64. Southeasterly winds 10 to 20 miles per hour. Cloudy skies expected tonight, thunderstorms likely, lows dip down to about 52. Chance for showers tomorrow, daytime highs approaching 61, cloudy skies expected. I'm meteorologist Jennifer Wojcicki. Currently, it's 48 degrees.
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7: Good morning. Welcome into HodgePodge. Today is Wednesday, September 23rd. I'm Joel Koepke. Joining me today in the studio for our annual chat, Sharon Westerholm is with us. We're talking about the Taste of Lund coming up at Lund Luther Church. Sharon, good morning. Thanks
8: good
7: for with
8: morning.
7: Us today on HodgePodge. How you been?
8: I've been good.
7: Yeah, you look great.
8: Oh, thank you.
7: So 21 years, the Lund Lutheran Church has been doing the Taste of Lund. And for the last 8 years that I've been here at KDLM, you and I have chatted about this event.
8: Mm-hmm.
7: And it's always fun because when we get done, it looks like you're going to have to head over to KRCQ here shortly. So let's mm-hmm. just talk about all the fun things people can experience when they come to the Taste of Lund.
8: Well, when you come in, you... come by a bake sale to start with. And then there's a quilt sale in that area too. 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They're two for a dollar. So $5 gets you 10 tastes or 10 items. 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
7: So sounds like a pretty good lineup.
8: It's a good lineup of food, and we get lots of people there.
7: Things start at 9 o'clock. How long does things run, Sharon?
8: 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It so usually runs 11:30.
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7: 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Sharon, thanks for with us today on Hodgepodge.
8: Thank you.
7: All right. Again, check it out. The 21st Annual Taste of Lund coming up on Saturday. We'll take a break. Come back with more on Hodgepodge. Stay tuned.
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10: The hidden costs of record-high diesel prices on ag transportation. I'm Erin Anderson, and this is Managing for Profit on Brownfield. An ag economist says record-high diesel prices could reshape the cost of agricultural transportation.
11: The idea here is that we have interest rates going up, it affects or down, and it has a big effect on the broader economy. And I think the other piece to this that's kind of a frustration for a lot of folks is that it's a reflection of inflation that's just been stubborn. We thought we had inflation behind us maybe as recently as a year ago. And then over the last 6 months, really, we got a reality check that inflation had been stubborn and it's actually going the wrong direction.
10: David Widmar with Agricultural Economic Insight says the long-term impacts will likely be felt throughout the supply chain.
11: What we have witnessed over the last 6 months is that not all energy prices have gone up the same. And so we've seen diesel prices go up a lot. Jet fuel has gone up a lot. Some of the consumer products like gasoline haven't gone up nearly as much. And so everything's up, but maybe not the same amount. Think about energy more broadly, natural gas, propane. They've been moving a little bit different as well. So that's the first piece. The second piece I think is really important to keep in mind is think about all the delivery vehicles that come to your home or to your operation on a regular basis. We have a lot of diesel that moves goods and services throughout our economy. And so we have seen a little bit of an increase at the pump, and that over time, that increase at the pump is going to work its way to the economy. And so it might show up in terms of farmers trying to harvest their crops this year, farmers trying to deliver their grain to market over the next 3, 6, 12 months. It's all going to start showing up in other ways in the economy, like getting parts and goods delivered to our operation or getting packages delivered. I think one of the ways it also shows up is that it takes a lot of fuel to move fertilizer from our international markets or from our domestic production facilities to the farm. And that's going to be another example.
10: He tells Brownfield it's already forcing some producers to rethink marketing decisions.
11: Producers thinking about selling grain and storing grain and marketing it to capture a carry in the market or a basis improvement, they got to keep in mind, how much is it going to cost me to move this grain maybe to the local elevator versus the ethanol plant versus the crush plant that's several more miles away? We got to recalculate all that calculus. One thing we're going to really keep our eye on is the geopolitics, what's going on in the Strait of Hormuz. We're going to see how that unfolds. Again, the second order effects to that are energy prices. And I think the downstream effects as we move down is sort of, there's a transportation index we look at a lot, and it gives you an idea of how much does it cost to move goods and services through the economy. That got to be really high in 2021 and 2022. We think back, we were watching all those ships idled off the Port of California, all these trains and trucks that had a lot of struggle moving things throughout the economy. This is a little bit of a different story. It's not a supply story. It's more of a lack of supply story. This is really a cost of production story for the diesel fuel. We're keeping an eye on transportation very closely.
10: Widmar says farmers should be revisiting their marketing plans and budgets as fuel costs continue to rise. According to AAA, the national average for diesel is $6.44 per gallon, up from $3.40 this time last year. For more ag news, markets, and weather, go to brownfieldagnews.com. I'm Erin Anderson, and this is Managing for Profit on Brownfield.
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17: This is MNN Sports. I'm Mike Grimm. The Twins scored twice in the sixth inning to take the lead and held on to beat the Giants in San Francisco last night 3-2. Luke Keyshaw tripled home a run and then later scored on a Brooks Lee single. Walker Jenkins hit a solo homer in the seventh. That supported a strong pitching effort from Taj Bradley, who notched his 12th win of the year.
18: For his last start of the year, got his 200th strikeout. Stuff was sharp, but you know, overall, just really proud of the year he's had and very happy that he was able to end it. Pitching as well as he did, getting the 200th, and most importantly, getting the win.
17: The Minnesota Lynx did not have star point guard Olivia Miles in the lineup last night, and it showed. They got smacked by Indiana 99-77. In fact, head coach Cheryl Reeve yanked all of her starters for good in the first half. The Vikings were off yesterday. They get back to the practice field today. Kyler Murray will be the starting quarterback when they take on Tampa Bay on Sunday. And the Wild are in Dallas for a preseason game tonight. This is MNN Sports.
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7: Well, that is going to wrap up Hodgepodge for today. I want to thank Sharon Westerholm for dropping by with us. Again, 21st Annual Taste of Lund, all those Scandinavian delicacies. Coming up Saturday, October 3rd, 9 a.m., Lund Lutheran Church, 9 miles north on Richwood Road, right here in Detroit Lakes. Also, bake sale and quilted items available for you as well. Coming up tomorrow on Hodgepodge, a couple of topics. We're going to check in with Arlen Rush, the HIA Hospice Chaplain with HIA Hospice. He'll be in our studios tomorrow. Also joining tomorrow, Deanna Sinclair will be in studio. We'll give you the update on Detroit Lakes Noon Rotary. Their community blood screening event is getting set to kick off. We'll give you all the details on how you can get that blood screening done. All those topics tomorrow on Hodgepodge. Coming up this afternoon, the Twins back in action. They will try and salvage another win here against the, who they got? San Francisco Giants. Is that right? I'm looking at this. I'm on the wrong date. There we go. San Francisco. 2 o'clock pregame, 2:45 for the first pitch. Nothing for you tomorrow. Coming up on Friday, Laker football at St. Cloud Tech. Pregame 6:30, kickoff 7 o'clock. Coffee with the coaches coming up on Saturday. And then Gopher football, late one for you. 8 o'clock pregame, p.m. kickoff at 10 o'clock out in Washington. Saturday, Vikings football, 2 o'clock pregame, 3:05 kickoff against Tampa Bay. And Kyler Murray will be under center for the Vikings. They kind of got a leg up, right? First two games of the season. Got a pair of conference victories, and now they kind of have the inside track to maybe win the NFC North. We'll find out. Big one coming up again on Sunday. The Vikings and the Tampa Bay Buccaneers kick off at 3:05. Stick around. Cale Daniels is in next during the lunch hour. We got a little bit of Dave Lee, and then we'll hand it off to the Minnesota Twins pregame at 2 o'clock.
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0: ABC News, I'm Sherry Preston. President Trump welcomes China's President Xi Jinping to Washington later today for a state visit. And ABC's Britt Clement in China says AI is hanging over their meeting.
1: President Trump has made it very clear that he sees AI as a race the U.S. has to win. And he's resisted regulation. We know that Beijing has called Western safety warnings fear-mongering as well. We heard from Senator Bernie Sanders earlier this week on social media saying for the sake of all of humanity, Trump and Xi must negotiate a treaty around AI before it's too late.
0: This comes after President Trump told the U.N. that he has a big decision to make on Iran, whether to make a deal or, in his words, to annihilate the Islamic Republic. Iran's president addresses the United Nations in a few hours. GasBuddy says the average for a gallon of gas is now $4.48 nationwide. Sources tell ABC the FBI is looking into claims by a hacking group that it stole data on thousands of FBI agents. This is ABC News. The popular social media influencer known as Clavicular has been tied to the online looks-maxing fad, is now charged in Massachusetts with raping a 17-year-old, according to a criminal complaint.
2: This all stems from a case back in 2025 of May where the victim, who basically alleged that Braden Peters, who goes by Clavicular, injected her with Aqualix, this fat-dissolving substance that is not approved by the FDA, and it was during a live stream in 2025 without the victim's consent. So the lawsuit also accuses Peters of non-consensual sexual encounters with the victim at his parents' home in Cape Cod while she was a minor at the time and was actually intoxicated.
0: ABC's Ashant Singh, Clavicular, real name Braden Peters, responding by saying, "This happens to all successful young men. People always come after your money." If you went to the St. Louis Cardinals game, September 12th, the health department there says somebody in Section 141 in St. Louis's Busch Stadium has been diagnosed with the measles. Sherry Preston, ABC News.
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25: Minnesota News Network, I'm Tasha Radel. Minnesota law enforcement agencies are getting their first comprehensive statewide guidelines for investigating sexual assaults. The Bureau of Criminal Apprehension will unveil the Minnesota Guide to Sexual Assault Investigations this afternoon. The woman who captured video of federal agents fatally shooting Alex Preddy says the moments after he was taken to the ground remained vivid 8 months later. Stella Carlson told members of Congress Tuesday she was standing just feet away.
26: In that moment, I believe Alex made a choice to be righteous, kind, and brave, to stand up for his neighbors being assaulted in the street, and then they shot him again. and again and again.
25: The ACLU of Minnesota is suing Detroit Lakes Public Schools over a policy targeting rainbow symbols. The school board voted in July to remove non-school sponsored materials, specifically including rainbow stickers, posters, flags, and buttons. This is MNN.
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5: Here's your KDLM weatherology forecast. Sunshine mixed with clouds at times today, with daytime highs approaching 64. Southeasterly winds 10 to 20 miles per hour. Cloudy skies expected tonight. Thunderstorms likely. Lows it down to about 52. Chance for showers tomorrow. Daytime highs approaching 61. Cloudy skies expected. I'm meteorologist Jennifer Vujicic. Right now, it's 50 degrees.
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Peter Frampton, Baby I Love Your Way on Classic Hits KDLM. I'm Kel Daniels and welcome to 9 o'clock on your Wednesday. Happy hump day. We made it to the middle of the week and it's starting to get a little chilly out there, yeah. Fall weather is here, and so is fall, as we had the first day not too long ago. On the hour, on the agenda, we've got more on the way from Ready for the World, Sly and the Family Stone, and Eric Carmen. It's Twisted Sister. We're not gonna take it on Classic Hits KDLM.

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1: Ready for the world. Oh, Sheila, on Classic Hits KDLM. We're playing Vikingo, that's Vikings Bingo, and Holiday in Detroit Lakes on Tuesday, October 13th. You could win Vikings tickets, and man, they're playing pretty darn well. And it looks like Kyler Murray is back as well, so that's good for the Vikings fans, unless it's just that first drive, you know. Had a little rough start, but hey, you should be okay going forward. There's so many other awesome prizes to win as well. 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We'll take a quick break here. We'll be right back with Tom Petty and the Heartbreakers, The Clash, and Bob Seger and the Silver Bullet Band. Right around the corner on Classic Hits KDLM.
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Tom Petty and the Heartbreakers, I Won't Back Down on Classic Hits KDLM. Well, let's keep the hits coming. We got Bomb Seger and the Silver Bullet Band on deck. It's The Clash. Should I Stay or Should I Go on Classic Hits KDLM.

I woke last night to the sound of thunder. How far off, I sat and wondered. Started humming a song from 1962. Ain't it funny how the night moves? When you just don't seem to have as much to lose.

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2: 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Hi, I'm Barry Schroeder. The purpose of these daily two-minute programs is to create in you a hunger for the Word of God. Many people will admit and even regret that they are deficient in faith, but Romans 10:17 tells us that faith comes by hearing, and hearing by the Word of God. In the same way that one carrot stick a day will not produce a healthy body, neither will one Bible verse a day cause you to become a person of great faith. But I would be remiss if I left you there with the impression that to get this faith in God, all you need to do is read a certain amount of time or a certain number of chapters each day. Hebrews 4:2 sets the record straight on that point. It says that although the Jewish people heard the gospel preached to them, it didn't profit them because it was not mixed with faith in them that heard it. If you're among the many who believe that God exists, yet you do not know him personally, but you really want to, then I would refer you to the promise from Jesus, which he made in his Sermon on the Mount. It's in Matthew 5:6, which says, "Blessed are they which do hunger and thirst after righteousness, for they shall be filled." The prerequisite for turning that verse into a prayer that God will gladly answer is that the one who's praying must have a genuine desire to live a righteous life, one that pleases God in every detail. If you just pray the words because some radio preacher told you to, it's doubtful that God will answer because he sees your heart and he knows you have no desire to quit sinning. John 9:31 spells it out this way. "Now we know that God heareth not sinners, but if any man be a worshiper of God and doeth his will, him he heareth." That could answer the seemingly pious lament of any who claim, in a somewhat accusatory way, that God never answers my prayers. There are reasons for that.
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5: Here's your KDLM weatherology forecast. Sunshine mixed with clouds at times today, with daytime highs approaching 64. Southeasterly winds 10 to 20 miles per hour. Cloudy skies expected tonight, thunderstorms likely, lows it down to about 52. Chance for showers tomorrow, daytime highs approaching 61, cloudy skies expected. I'm meteorologist Jennifer Vujicic-Ski. Right now, it's 50 degrees.
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Stevie Wonder, you are the sunshine of my life on Classic Hits KDLM. We are almost at 10 o'clock, my friends. We're cruising through your Wednesday. We've got Paul Simon and Billy Idol to help bring you there. It's Wang Chung. Everybody have fun tonight on Classic Hits KDLM.

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1: ABC News, I'm Sherry Preston. At the UN General Assembly right now, Iran's president through a translator talking about the war with the United States, saying
2: they came into surrounding territories and targeted our universities, our healthcare centers, our schools, our hospitals, our infrastructures, all of it against international law.
1: President Trump, in his own address yesterday, said the U.S. has a choice whether to work with Iran or to annihilate it as we approach the seven-month mark on a war that was only supposed to last 4 to 6 weeks. Today, the president welcomes Chinese leader Xi Jinping to the White House for a state dinner. The war with Iran and AI both expected to be topics. Virtually the entire state of New Mexico is under a flood watch today. Some areas could get 2 inches of rain an hour. New study on millions of kids shows no link between Tylenol and autism or ADHD. This is ABC News. No early withdrawal penalty for the guy who literally found a buried treasure in Germany. Here's ABC's Dave Packer.
3: His metal detector kept beeping, and Oliver Reddle knew he had stumbled upon something big under his feet in western Germany. So he called experts who started digging and found it. 934 Roman silver denarii. Experts say that's the biggest coin treasure ever found in Germany from the time of the Roman Emperor Hadrian. 6 years of take-home pay for a Roman legionnaire. There were no banks, so he could have buried it and died before he could tell anyone about it. The coins went on display at the LVR Landis Museum in Bonn on Tuesday. Dave Packer, ABC News.
1: Apple is hoping you'll want to pay for the hardware, not just the answers. The company is pitching its upgraded Mac Minis and Mac Studio machines as a way to get the benefits of AI without having to rely on cloud computing. Instead, Apple says its machines can handle AI loads locally, meaning users don't have to pay for the tokens used to purchase the results. Sherry Preston, ABC News.
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8: Minnesota News Network, I'm Tasha Radel. More than 8 months after Renee Good was shot and killed by an ICE officer in Minneapolis, her mother is taking her family's call for accountability to Congress. Donna Ganger says the issue crosses political lines, noting that she is a registered Republican who voted for President Trump.
9: Under the impression that these agents were here to protect the citizens of the United States, innocents like our family and the others here, against terrorists.
8: Governor Tim Walz says he accepts responsibility for not doing more to stop fraud in state programs. Speaking Tuesday at the Minnesota Star Tribune's North Star Summit, Walz said he should have pushed state agencies harder as warning signs emerged. Former Minnesota State Senator Justin Eichhorn is scheduled to be sentenced in federal court today after pleading guilty to attempted possession of child pornography. This is MNN.
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13: Here's your KDLM weatherology forecast. Sunshine mixed with clouds at times today, with daytime highs approaching 64. Southeasterly winds 10 to 20 miles per hour. Cloudy skies expected tonight. Thunderstorms likely. Lows it down to about 52. Chance for showers tomorrow. Daytime highs approaching 61. Cloudy skies expected. I'm meteorologist Jennifer Vujicic. Right now, it's 54 degrees.

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I'm Cal Daniels, and welcome to 10 o'clock on your Wednesday, my friends. On the hour, on the agenda, we've got an episode of Who's in the Wrong coming up soon here in 15. While waiting for that, John Cafferty and the Beaver Brown Band and Madonna on deck. It's Eddie Grant, Electric Avenue on Classic Hits KDLM.

0: John Cafferty and the Beaver Brown Band on the Dark Side on Classic Hits KDLM. Welcome back to another episode of Who's in the Wrong. And typically we go on social media and ask users, kind of look for something on there. This one is a little different episode. This is a special episode of Who's in the Wrong. And I didn't even know this was going on, but this is making some decent sized news here. Minnesota's ACLU is suing Detroit Lakes Public Schools for banning rainbow flags and stickers. So the Minnesota ACLU chapter is suing Detroit Lakes Public Schools for its policy that bans rainbow flags and stickers pertaining to the LGBTQ plus community. Detroit Lakes School Board voted to remove the items that are not affiliated with the school in a vote 4-2. This specifically includes rainbow stickers, posters, flags, and buttons. The lawsuit says that the policy is a violation of constitutional rights and that it was decided without notified of the public beforehand. The school board's decision is currently in effect, but I mean, if you look it up right now, I mean, it's on NPR News, it's on Reddit, it's all over the place, and not a controversy right now. It's interesting. So it kind of reminds me of the Vietnam War era, you know, peace symbols in schools, right? You know, and how that worked out. It's kind of all over the place. You know, it is First Amendment, but it's also, you know, school, government place. It's all over the place. I'm not even going to throw my hat in the ring here. I'm going to ask you guys, who's in the wrong on this side? We'll take a quick break. We've got more from Wham, Queen, and Rick Springfield right around the corner on Classic Hits KDLM.
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Well, let's keep the hits coming. We got Fleetwood Mac and Rick Springfield on deck. It's Queen, Bohemian Rhapsody on Classic Hits KDLM.

Here's your KDLM weatherology forecast. Sunshine mixed with clouds at times today, with daytime highs approaching 64. Southeasterly winds 10 to 20 miles per hour. Cloudy skies expected tonight, thunderstorms likely, lows dip down to about 52. Chance for showers tomorrow, daytime highs approaching 61, cloudy skies expected. I'm meteorologist Jennifer Vujicic. Right now, it's 54 degrees.

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We are cruising our way onto 11 on your Wednesday. We've got Elton John and Naked Eyes on deck. It's Philip Bailey, Easy Lover, on Classic Hits KDLM.

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1: ABC News, I'm Sherry Preston. Iran's president addressing the UN General Assembly through a translator. His remarks coming a day after President Trump warned he might annihilate the Islamic Republic if no deal is reached to end the war.
2: He must know that the resistance of the Iranian people will only increase in the face of sanctions, increased pressure, increased bullying. We will never bow our head or bend at the knee.
1: Chinese President Xi Jinping will be at the White House this afternoon. President Trump planning to greet him on the tarmac as his plane lands for a state visit. The estate of Dolly Parton is accusing Parton's nephew of threatening to commit violence and destroy his aunt's legacy. Court documents filed in Nashville say Brian Seaver denies it, but the estate has filed a restraining order against him. Colosseum in Rome has been closed to mourn a 22-year-old worker who fell and died on Tuesday while trying to install a cable for a lighting project. This is ABC News. Is the X2 roller coaster at Six Flags Magic Mountain in Southern California causing brain injuries for riders? More than 100 people who filed a lawsuit against the park say yes. Here's ABC's Sophie Flay.
3: In July, Pamela Gillen says she rode the X2 roller coaster at Six Flags Magic Mountain in Southern California and ended up needing emergency brain surgery and was left in a coma.
4: I remember trying to get off the ride and needing help. I was confused and disoriented. And I remember seeing the fear in my daughter's eyes. My next memory is waking up in the hospital about 2 weeks later.
3: Naomi Greer Wilkinson says she got on the X2, and today she's still on a ventilator.
1: Six Flags says a ride cannot cause brain injuries in a normal rider using it as instructed. In the Pacific, Cyclone Polo has grown to one of the most powerful storms ever, Category 5. It's expected to bring dangerous wind and rain to parts of Mexico. I'm Sherry Preston, ABC News.
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12: This is Minnesota News Network. I'm John Anderson. The BCA is investigating the death of a Stearns County jail inmate that was announced 10 days after it happened. Authorities say 34-year-old Isaiah Arrow Phillips was found unresponsive in his cell early September 12th, one day after his arrest on suspicion of felony domestic assault. The sheriff's office says bringing in the BCA is routine for an in-custody death. If you've ever wanted to start your own business but had lots of questions, today could be your day to get answers. Minnesota Secretary of State Steve Simon is holding his first ever pop-up business filing event in St. Cloud. Business owners can get assistance completing business filings, including registrations, renewals, and other services. The event will be held in the Stearns County Courthouse Rotunda until 4 p.m. This pop-up event is part of an effort to make business services more accessible for Minnesotans who don't want to travel to St. Paul. This is MNN.
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15: Here's your KDLM weatherology forecast. Sunshine mixed with clouds at times today, with daytime highs approaching 64. Southeasterly winds 10 to 20 miles per hour. Cloudy skies expected tonight. Thunderstorms likely. Lows dip down to about 52. Chance for showers tomorrow. Daytime highs approaching 61. Cloudy skies expected. I'm meteorologist Jennifer Vujicic. Currently, it's 56 degrees.

Cool in the Gang celebration on Classic Hits KDLM. Welcome into Wednesday, my friends. Welcome into 11 on the hour on the agenda. We've got another episode of Vikings Trivia coming up in 15. While you're waiting for that, Glass Tiger, Elvis Presley, and REM on deck. It's Rock Set, The Look on Classic Hits KDLM.

0: Glass Tiger, Don't Forget Me on Classic Hits KDLM. Welcome back to another episode of Vikings Trivia. And Kyler Murray has officially been cleared off the concussion protocol, and he's good to go for this week's matchup. Going to be a good one against the Buccaneers. Question for the day, where did Kyler Murray go to college? Where did he play college ball at? We'll have the answer for you after the break on Classic Hits KDLM.
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5: It brings back memories of the younger days. You know?

at Allen, which is a very popular, very famous high school in Texas. Yeah, Oklahoma. 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Well, that's Vikings trivia for you on your Wednesday. Thanks for sticking around. We got more on the way from the Dazz Band and Moving Pictures. It's Modern English. I'm out with you on Classic Hits KDLI.

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7: Here's your KDLM weatherology forecast. Sunshine mixed with clouds at times today, with daytime highs approaching 64. Southeasterly winds 10 to 20 miles per hour. Cloudy skies expected tonight, thunderstorms likely, lows it down to about 52. Chance for showers tomorrow, daytime highs approaching 61, cloudy skies expected. I'm meteorologist Jennifer Vujicic-Ski. Currently 58.
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America, Ventura Highway on Classic Hits KDLM. Well, it's almost noon, my friends. You know what that means. That's all for me today. I'll be back tomorrow at 9. We've got some great football coming up as the Lakers take on the road once again. Yeah, 3 road games in 4 weeks heading down to St. Cloud Tech. And that's going to be a wonderful matchup. Pre-game set to kick off at 6:30 p.m. on Friday. And we'll start on 7. 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I'm leaving you with Aerosmith, Angel, on Classic Hits KDLM.

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1: ABC News, I'm Brian Clark. Iran's president at the UN General Assembly said his country would not be bullied a day after President Trump threatened annihilation. Masoud Pezeshkian said through a translator the U.S. is acting unlawfully.
2: They came into surrounding territories and targeted our universities, our healthcare centers, our schools, our hospitals, our infrastructures, all of it against international law.
1: President Trump will greet China's Xi Jinping himself today at Andrews Air Force Base as the Chinese leader makes his first state visit to the U.S. in over a decade. Disgraced film mogul Harvey Weinstein sentenced to 15 years in prison in New York for a 2006 sex assault. His original conviction had been overturned. He was convicted for a second time. And Dolly Parton's estate seeking a restraining order against her nephew Brian Seaver, who headed her security detail. He says it's a publicity stunt. This is ABC News. In Texas, criminal charges could be on the way for the surviving owners of Camp Mystic, says ABC's Jim Ryan.
3: Search warrants executed on the Eastland family, owners of Camp Mystic since 1939, suggest that the Eastlands may face criminal charges related to the deaths of 25 campers and two counselors in last year's Hill Country flood. Co-owner Dick Eastland also died in the disaster. The New York Times quotes affidavits suggesting that charges could include manslaughter, criminally negligent homicide, and child abandonment.
1: The owners are already facing five civil lawsuits. An extreme roller coaster in California is being blamed for allegedly causing major brain injuries. Several suits have been filed against Six Flags Magic Mountain for operating the X2 roller coaster. The suits say the park knew the risk was too great for riders. Some plaintiffs say the rides led to multiple people ending up in the hospital. Six Flags would not comment on the suits, but says the ride has been closed. I'm Brian Clark, ABC News.
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5: From the newsroom, I'm Ryan Cunningham. A man called police when he was reportedly punched in the face on Saturday at 2:37 p.m. on Washington Avenue in Detroit Lakes. The man was hit as he was accusing someone of stealing a skateboard. The man was given medical attention. Police have not found the person who hit him. Gas prices are continuing to rise nationwide, and diesel continues to soar over $6 a gallon. According to AAA, the national average for a regular gallon of gas is $4.47, but the national average for diesel is $6.52. Regular gas in Minnesota is $4.38, and it's $6.34 for diesel. Gas is starting at $4.35 in Otter Tail County and $4.46 in Becker County. Diesel gas prices are at an all-time high nationwide and also in Minnesota. A two-vehicle collision between a semi-truck and a passenger vehicle was reported Monday near the intersection of U.S. Highway 10 and 505th Street in Otter Tail County. The Minnesota State Patrol says a 1992 Freightliner semi driven by 78-year-old Lance Woolwind of Henning collided with the 2005 Cadillac driven by 71-year-old Rodney Oswald of Perham. Oswald was not wearing a seatbelt, was taken to the Perham Health for treatment of non-life-threatening injuries. Woolwind was not hurt and his seatbelt was on. Alcohol is not suspected to be involved in that crash. And the man convicted in the 2025 attacks on two Minnesota lawmakers and their families is due back in federal court today. Vance Bolter is scheduled to status conference at 3 p.m. before U.S. District Judge John Tunheim in Minneapolis. Bolter pled guilty to federal charges stemming from the murders a former House Speaker Emerita Melissa Hortman and her husband Mark and the shootings of Senator John Hoffman and his wife Yvette. From the newsroom, I'm Ryan Cunningham.
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6: 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Marilyn Winscheidel, 87, of Detroit Lakes, passed away Friday, September 18th at Ecumen in Detroit Lakes. Visitation will be from 4 to 7, Thursday, September 24th, at the David Dunhauer Funeral Home, with a funeral mass Friday, September 25th at noon at Holy Rosary Catholic Church in Detroit Lakes. The David Dunhauer Funeral Home is assisting the family. Avis Jost, 94, of Minomen, passed away Friday, September 18th at Beehive Homes in Moorhead. Funeral services will be held at 11 a.m. Friday, September 25th at First Lutheran Church in Minomen. A time of gathering will be 1 hour before the funeral. Burial will take place at Riverside Memorial Park Cemetery in Minomen. Arrangements have been entrusted to the Anderson Family Funeral Home in Minomen. Emmeline Fevig, 89, of Ulan, passed away Saturday, September 19th at Viking Manor Nursing Home in Ulan. Funeral services will be held at 10 a.m. Saturday, September 26th at Maranatha Free Lutheran Church in Ulan. Visitation will be held 1 hour before the funeral at the church. Burial will be in the North Bethlehem Cemetery of Ulan. Arrangements entrusted to the Anderson Family Funeral Home of Twin Valley. Under the care of Vivi Hospice. Funeral services will be held Saturday, September 26th at 11 a.m. at Carvin and Funeral Home in Wadena. Visitation Friday, September 25th from 5 to 7 at the Carvin and Funeral Home and resuming 1 hour prior to the start of service on Saturday. Arrangements provided by Carvin and Funeral Home of Wadena. 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
1: Mark Dorenkamp with Agribusiness News on Brownfield. A South Central Iowa farmer says his harvest timeline is up in the air.
10: Field conditions are terrible.
1: Steve Kuiper tells Brownfield persistent moisture the last couple weeks has led to a difficult situation.
10: I don't think we'll probably go to the field before the 1st of October because it's so wet. You know, it just doesn't let up. And when it's not raining, it's still kind of drizzly, foggy. That's what makes it worse than anything.
1: And Minnesota is seeing an early onset of highly pathogenic avian flu cases heading into the heart of fall migration. Minnesota Turkey Growers Director Ashley Coles tells Brownfield a resurgence of the disease is not surprising.
11: But what is happening that's unexpected is how early it's surfaced this fall. And so we saw our first case kind of mid-August and have seen kind of a little blip again now here in the last week.
1: There have been 14 high-path avian flu cases in Minnesota since mid-August, including 5 commercial flocks this month. Mark Dorenkamp, Brownfield.
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14: This is Minnesota News Network. I'm John Anderson. The BCA is investigating the death of a Stearns County jail inmate that was announced 10 days after it happened. Authorities say 34-year-old Isaiah Arrow Phillips was found unresponsive in his cell early September 12th, one day after his arrest on suspicion of felony domestic assault. The sheriff's office says bringing in the BCA is routine for an in-custody death. If you've ever wanted to start your own business but had lots of questions, today could be your day to get answers. Minnesota Secretary of State Steve Simon is holding his first ever pop-up business filing event in St. Cloud. Business owners can get assistance completing business filings, including registrations, renewals, and other services. The event will be held in the Stearns County Courthouse Rotunda until 4 p.m. This pop-up event is part of an effort to make business services more accessible for Minnesotans who don't want to travel to St. Paul. This is MNN.
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16: This is MNN Sports. I'm Mike Grimm. The Twins scored twice in the sixth inning to take the lead and held on to beat the Giants in San Francisco last night 3-2. Luke Keyshaw tripled home a run and then later scored on a Brooks Lee single. Walker Jenkins hit a solo homer in the seventh. That supported a strong pitching effort from Taj Bradley, who notched his 12th win of the year.
17: For his last start of the year, got his 200th strikeout. Stuff was sharp. But, you know, overall, just really proud of the year he's had and very happy that he was able to end it. Pitching as well as he did, getting the 200th, and most importantly, getting the win.
16: The Minnesota Lynx did not have star point guard Olivia Miles in the lineup last night, and it showed. They got smacked by Indiana 99-77. In fact, head coach Cheryl Reeve yanked all of her starters for good in the first half. The Vikings were off yesterday. They get back to the practice field today. Kyler Murray will be the starting quarterback when they take on Tampa Bay on Sunday. And the Wild are in Dallas for a preseason game tonight. This is MNN Sports.
18: Why do we say Detroit Lakes
19: weather? Here's your KDLM weatherology forecast. Cloudy skies with a few peaks of sun this afternoon, with daytime highs approaching 64. Southeasterly winds 10 to 20 miles per hour. Cloudy skies expected tonight. Thunderstorms likely. Lows it down to about 52. Chance of rain showers tomorrow. Daytime highs approaching 61. Overcast skies. I'm meteorologist Jennifer Vujicic. Right now, 58.

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Here's your KDLM weatherology forecast. Cloudy skies with a few peaks of sun this afternoon, with daytime highs approaching 64. Southeasterly winds 10 to 20 miles per hour. Cloudy skies expected tonight. Thunderstorms likely. Lows dip down to about 52. Chance of rain showers tomorrow. Daytime highs approaching 61. Overcast skies. I'm meteorologist Jennifer Vujicic. Currently 59.

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1: ABC News, I'm Brian Clark. President Trump will greet China's Xi Jinping today at Joint Base Andrews. He'll arrive on his first state visit to the U.S. in over a decade. ABC's Karen Travers is at the White House with a preview.
2: Big things, of course, on the agenda, talking about trade and tariffs, Taiwan, the issue of AI, artificial intelligence, and also Iran. And this is going to be a big question about what pressure, if any, the president pushes on China because of the issue with Iran as Iran's biggest trading partner and the purchaser of Iranian oil.
1: Today, Iran's president told the UN General Assembly diplomacy should end the war, but he also said that Iran would not bow to threats or give up its nuclear program. A federal judge will hear arguments today over President Trump's ban on three news organizations from accessing the White House. Administration lawyers say it does not violate the First Amendment. And disgraced film mogul Harvey Weinstein sentenced to 15 years in prison for a 2006 sex assault. This is ABC News. A few days after word of a measles exposure at the Philadelphia airport, there's a likely case reported from a busy area of St. Louis.
3: If you went to the St. Louis Cardinals home game on September 12th and you sat in section 141 of Busch Stadium, you might want to call your doctor. If you partied at the Cat's Meow before the game and patios afterwards, you also might want to call. Somebody in all those places may have exposed you to the measles. Because it's so highly contagious, the Department of Health is urging anyone who may have been exposed, especially those who were immunocompromised, pregnant, or the parent of a child too young to be vaccinated, to give him a call. Sherry Preston, ABC News.
1: Police in Jackson, Mississippi said they arrested a 25-year-old man in connection with the hanging death of a 29-year-old woman. It's the second arrest, and police say they're looking for a third person. Both suspects arrested are black, as was the victim. The manner of her death drew national attention. Based on the manner, police said the first man arrested, who's pleaded not guilty, had an association with the woman. Brian Clark, ABC News.
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12: This is Minnesota News Network. I'm John Anderson. Minnesota Senators Amy Klobuchar and Tina Smith are leading a bipartisan push for the federal government to release energy assistance funding as quickly as possible to help families stay safe and warm in their homes. More than 100,000 Minnesotans relied on the low-income heating assistance program last winter, and demand for assistance is expected to increase as the average family will likely spend more than $1,000 to heat their homes this winter. 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
19: Here's your KDLM weatherology forecast. Cloudy skies with a few peaks of sun this afternoon, with daytime highs approaching 64. Southeasterly winds 10 to 20 miles per hour. Cloudy skies expected tonight. Thunderstorms likely. Lows dip down to about 52. Chance of rain showers tomorrow. Daytime highs approaching 61. Overcast skies. I'm meteorologist Jennifer Vujicic. Right now, 61.

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8: Here's your KDLM weatherology forecast. Cloudy skies with a few peaks of sun this afternoon, with daytime highs approaching 64. Southeasterly winds 10 to 20 miles per hour. Cloudy skies expected tonight. Thunderstorms likely. Lows dip down to about 52. Chance of rain showers tomorrow. Daytime highs approaching 61. Overcast skies. I'm meteorologist Jennifer Vujicic. Right now, 63.

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4: Wave weather.
14: Cloudy skies with a few peaks of sun this afternoon, with daytime highs approaching 64. Southeasterly winds 10 to 20 miles an hour. Cloudy skies tonight, thunderstorms likely, lows level off around 52. Overcast skies tomorrow, chance of rain showers, daytime highs approaching 61. Temps near average Friday and Saturday, with highs in the mid 60s, showers possible both days. I'm staff meteorologist Ray Miller. Right now, it's 63 degrees.
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0: 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These are those stories where I'm like, come on, humanity, let's get it together. You don't need a sweater for your coffee. This guy, however, went to three Dunkin' locations just to get a sweater weather. At 5 a.m.
1: Hey, you got the, like, L.L. 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And she's like, excuse me? Your store has a clap. Like, don't make me feel weird. 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She didn't even know what they were. So whatever. I get it. Here it is.

0: 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Hey, it's Kat, and thanks for listening. 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They don't need to see everywhere you go. Zara Larsson, she got into a tiff with a best friend and her ex. She's like, why are you there? And why are you there with her? You're going to hear that next.
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10: Cloudy skies with a few peaks of sun this afternoon, with daytime highs approaching 64. Southeasterly winds, 10 to 20 miles an hour. Cloudy skies, tonight thunderstorms likely, lows level off around 52. Overcast skies, tomorrow chance of rain showers, daytime highs approaching 61. Temps near average Friday and Saturday, with highs in the mid-60s. Showers possible both days. I'm staff meteorologist Ray Miller. Currently, it's 64 degrees.
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0: 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Great food, great games. Zara Larsson, I love her voice, but I think she's got a bite. I think she's got a sassy, spicy side to her, so I would not want to be on her bad side, like maybe her ex and her friend are now.
1: You know what's funny? I have someone on Find My Friends, and I was like, wait a minute, why is my friend at my ex house? Because I, like, remember where he lives, right? And I don't think she remembered that I have her on Find My Friends. So she just lives in the same house as he does. But they're not actually, like, seeing each other, I think. Who knows? I haven't asked her about it, but that's kind of like the tea. You know what's funny? I have someone on Find My Friends. And I was like, wait a minute, why is my friend at my ex house? Because I, like, remember where he lives, right? And I don't think she remember that I have her on Find My Friends. So she just lives in the same house as he does. But they're not actually, like, seeing each other, I think. Who knows? I haven't asked her about it, but that's kind of like the tea.

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1: 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They're always watching. They're always learning from us. They think what you're doing is cool. They're going to do it too. You remember the Kylie Jenner lip challenge where you'd suck through and your lips would get all big like hers? A second grader did it. That mom's reaction next.
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7: Sunshine mixed with clouds at times this afternoon, with daytime highs approaching 64. Winds out of the south, 10 to 20 miles an hour. Cloudy skies expected. Tonight, thunderstorms likely. Lows dip down to about 53. Cloudy tomorrow. Chance of rain showers. Highs level off around 62. Highs level off around 67 Friday under cloudy skies. 65 Saturday. Rain showers likely. I'm staff meteorologist Ray Miller. Currently 65.
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0: 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Ooh, busted. Learning from what you saw on the internet, it's always going to be a thing. You just have to know and decipher which one's worth doing, right? Because it's going to get back to your mom.
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0: 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Buffet your way. Did you just yawn? That was a total fake yawn, but I could yawn right now if I had to, because I am. It's fall. I'm tired, okay? There is some science to it, sleep experts explaining why you get so tired during this time of year and what we can do about it. That's next.
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1: There's a downside and a benefit to fall. I love fall. It's my season, but I do find that I get really tired around this time of year, and there's science to it. These sleep experts are explaining that the change of the seasons from summer to fall can impact our sleep in a big way. Darker mornings for a little bit longer than normal. Darker evenings start. Shorter days. All that is going to work towards your body feeling tired, but it also has an upside. Autumn's cooler temps, which, I have to shut off my alarm. Live radio. Anyway, the cooler temps can help you sleep better and fall asleep quicker, which I've noticed. We've been sleeping with our windows open. It has been fantastic. Try it.

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0: 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I am very excited. Not sure when my next trip to New York City is going to be, but listen, I don't have a colon. I go to the bathroom all the time. And when you go to New York City, I've found you have to buy something in order to use that establishment's restroom. You can't just say, I'm colonless. They don't care. They're New Yorkers. But now you go, a pleasant surprise for all of us. You're going to hear what they've just put in everywhere. Next.
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10: Cloudy skies with a few peaks of sun this afternoon, with daytime highs approaching 67. Winds out of the south, 10 to 20 miles an hour. Thunderstorms likely tonight. Lows level off around 53. Cloudy skies expected. Cloudy skies expected tomorrow. Chance of rain showers. High temperatures reach up to 62. Overcast Friday with daytime highs approaching 67. 65. Showers likely Saturday. I'm staff meteorologist Ray Miller. Right now, it's 66 degrees.
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1: Yo, what up? We're in New York. You know, here, use this free bathroom.
0: You're like, this is a trick because there's nothing free in New York City. That is not true. The mayor just announced they have put in robo-potties for free.
2: New York City's number one place to go number two or number one. You don't need to tell me or anyone.
0: You don't, but you do need to use them in a matter of 10 minutes or the doors will open on you.
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0: 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I do not think there's anything easy about delivery truck driver jobs at all. I think that you guys are hauling very heavy things. I think that the hoops that people sometimes make you jump through just to bring a package to their front doorstep, that is ridiculous. If you're one of those people, knock it off. But you could also be putting your life in danger. I'm going to tell you what happened to this Amazon delivery driver. Thankfully, he's lucky to tell the story. 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
6: Cloudy skies with a few peaks of sun this afternoon, with daytime highs approaching 67. Winds out of the south, 10 to 20 miles an hour. Thunderstorms likely tonight. Lows level off around 53. Cloudy skies expected. Cloudy skies expected tomorrow. Chance of rain showers. High temperatures reach up to 62. Overcast Friday with daytime highs approaching 67. 65. Showers likely Saturday. I'm staff meteorologist Ray Miller. Right now, it's 60.

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2: If that would have hit me, that would have went straight through my body, and it almost did. Oh my gosh, that just almost hit me, like within probably inches. 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
12: Cloudy skies with a few peaks of sun this afternoon, with daytime highs approaching 67. Winds out of the south, 10 to 20 miles an hour. Thunderstorms likely tonight. Lows level off around 53. Cloudy skies expected. Cloudy skies expected tomorrow. Chance of rain showers. High temperatures reach up to 62. Overcast Friday with daytime highs approaching 67. 65. Showers likely Saturday. I'm staff meteorologist Ray Miller. Right now, it's 66 degrees.
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You are no friend of mine if you are going to talk me out of having a massive, juicy tomahawk steak. Oh my gosh, that would be the best day ever. I'd even wear one of those bibs. But if you're a vegetarian, if you're a vegan, you kind of want to be around more supportive people, right? And they say Portland, Oregon, that is the top city, the best city for vegans and vegetarians. So I guess they have more of you walking around, more people just munching on carrots or whatever you guys do, but also just understanding the lifestyle. So I hate to see you leave. You can get us anywhere on the app, but yeah, if you're living that lifestyle, Portland, the best place.

0: The Lakes Hit Music, Wave 104.1. One thing I want to do a better job at, and you know, it's never too late to start. My kid's 14, but I want to immerse him into different cultures. And he loves trying different foods, but I'm talking like really broaden his horizons. I want to take him to plays. I want to take him to musicals so he doesn't sound stupid. I just don't want him to be one of those adults out there that doesn't know how to pronounce Phantom of the Opera. You're going to hear what went down in this family's household next.
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9: Cloudy skies with a few peaks of sun this afternoon, with daytime highs approaching 67. Winds out of the south, 10 to 20 miles an hour. Thunderstorms likely tonight. Lows level off around 53. Cloudy skies expected. Cloudy skies expected tomorrow. Chance of rain showers. High temperatures reach up to 62. Overcast Friday with daytime highs approaching 67. 65. Showers likely Saturday. I'm staff meteorologist Ray Miller. Currently 65.
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7: Obsolescence. 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
1: ABC News, I'm Brian Clark. Chinese leader Xi Jinping arrived in Washington to a red carpet greeting from President Trump at Joint Base Andrews. It kicked off a three-day state visit for Xi, but there are plenty of tensions between the U.S. and China, including trade and artificial intelligence. ABC's Karen Travers says the Iran war looms large.
2: This is going to be a big question about what pressure, if any, the president pushes on China because of the issue with Iran as Iran's biggest trading partner and the purchaser of Iranian oil.
1: A judge in Washington, D.C. did not immediately rule on President Trump's ban of several media organizations from the White House, but said it did not appear the White House followed proper process for revoking access for CNN, MS Now, and Politico. Dolly Parton's estate was granted a temporary restraining order against the late singer's nephew and his private security company. The estate claimed it was threatening violence and economic harm. This is ABC News. Investigators in Idaho identified a man who died mysteriously in 1982. He was known as the Unknown Wanderer, and now there are questions as to whether Dr. Matthew Francis Bitkowski, who died of self-inflicted cyanide poisoning, was linked to a series of high-profile poisonings.
3: Earlier in 1982, seven people were killed in the Chicago area after taking Tylenol capsules that had been laced with cyanide. The sheriff says while they cannot place Bitkowski in Chicago as being the Tylenol killer, they did find photos of him in Chicago and a hand-drawn map of Chicago. Detective Tim Cooper says questions remain.
4: Our office may have identified some possible connection between Dr. Bitkowski and the 1982 events.
3: Alex Stone, ABC News.
1: The judge overseeing the Lindsey Clancy case in Massachusetts extended the order that keeps jurors' names and questionnaires private, citing the amount of attention on the trial. I'm Brian Clark, ABC News.
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7: Minnesota News Network, I'm Sean Maloney. Wilmar police have identified two men killed in a shooting at Rowell Park Monday night. 19-year-old Alexis Antonio Quintela Deris and 20-year-old Yasir Diriye Kahin, both of Wilmar, died from their injuries. A third victim, 19-year-old Gulid Farhan Abdi of Bloomington, remains hospitalized in critical condition. Police say the investigation is ongoing and anyone with info is urged to contact authorities. Minnesota is seeing an early onset of bird flu cases heading into the heart of fall migration. Minnesota Turkey Growers Association Executive Director Ashley Coles says the resurgence so the disease is not surprising.
8: But what is happening that's unexpected is how early it surfaced this fall. And so we saw our first case of the fall kind of mid-August and have seen kind of a little blip again now here in the last week.
7: There have been 14 bird flu cases in Minnesota since mid-August. In more than 110 Minnesota schools, thousands of students are expected to take part in the 31st annual Walk to School Day, October 7th. 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This is MNN.
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13: Here's your KDLM weatherology forecast. Storms likely tonight, otherwise cloudy skies expected. Lows dip down to about 53. Southeasterly winds 10 to 20 miles per hour. Cloudy skies expected again tomorrow. Chance of rain showers. High temperatures reach up to 62. Cloudy skies expected tomorrow night. Slight chance of rain showers. Lows level off around 55. I'm meteorologist Jennifer Wojcicki. Currently, it's 64 degrees.

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0: Butcher hogs were steady. I'm John Perkins with a Brownfield Market Update. You better build bigger bins. It's just a suggestion, but regardless, be ready to maximize your per-acre profits with MX Series corn by Stein. Stein has yield. Soybeans and corn were lower on technical selling. November beans were down 7.5 at 13.18. January was 7.5 lower at 13.33¾. December corn was down 7¾ at 5.29. March was 7.5 lower at 5.43½. Live and feeder cattle were up out of this week's direct trade. October live is 215 higher at 220.92. December was up 290 at 222.35. With extra support from the lower moving corn, October feeders were up 530 at 333.32. And on spread trade and profit taking, October hogs were up 60 at 79.87. December lean was down 67 at 70.32. John Perkins, Brownfield.
1: Here's your KDLM weatherology forecast. Storms likely tonight, otherwise cloudy skies expected. Lows dip down to about 53. Southeasterly winds 10 to 20 miles per hour. Cloudy skies expected again tomorrow. Chance of rain showers. High temperatures reach up to 62. Cloudy skies expected tomorrow night. Slight chance of rain showers. Lows level off around 55. I'm meteorologist Jennifer Wojcicki. Currently, it's 64 degrees.

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